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Are you an absolutely huge fonter or a zoom-inner? Perhaps you're an arm stretched out like a zombie when holding a newspaper, or a squint so tightly at the menu the waiter thinks you're sleeping. At Specsavers, we get it. 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That's okay. We're ready to see you whenever you're ready to see properly. 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Okay, we'll stop with the ears now.

Mission of the Groove.

Right now, Scotland needs O negative blood donors. 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However, although O negative blood donors can help 100% of the population, less than 10% of the population have O negative blood. That's why this blood type is so incredibly valuable for patients. If you've never given blood before or haven't for a while, now's the time to donate. Blood donation sessions are held regularly across Glasgow and the West, and Glasgow Blood Donor Centre is open 7 days a week. Book your appointment at scotblood.co.uk.

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Right now, Scotland needs O positive blood donors. O positive is the most common blood type in Scotland. More than 40% of people living here have it. And while this means there will always be more potential O positive donors, it also means more O positive patients need it. And that's why this blood type is so incredibly valuable for patients. If you've never given blood before or haven't for a while, now's the time to donate. Blood donation sessions are held regularly across Glasgow and the West, and Glasgow Blood Donor Centre is open 7 days a week. Book your appointment at scotblood.co.uk.

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That's all there is to it. 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

0: We have the best of Broadway. 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

Hi there. Nice to meet you. I'm Lindsay, and yes, I'm an alcoholic, but I'm 3 years sober. I'm sober because I came to Alcoholics Anonymous, a safe space where I found understanding, support from people who know what it's like to have problems with alcohol. They've walked in my shoes and built a community that embraces hope and healing. They've got a solution that works, and I'm an example of that. How? Well, we go to meetings, not like the ones on the telly. It's about connecting, sharing our experiences and learning from one another. We talk about our struggles, our victories, and the tools we use to maintain our sobriety. It's so empowering. We get a sponsor, a person who's just a little further ahead of us in our recovery, and we go through the 12-step program of recovery. That's it. But it's not just about getting sober. It's about staying sober. When I came to Alcoholics Anonymous, I had my doubts, but 3 years on, a day at a time, I'm living proof. With incredible support of the most incredible people, the strength I've found within myself and the tools of recovery, I've built a good life for myself, a life I'm proud of. Sobriety isn't just about quitting alcohol. It's about embracing a whole beautiful new way of living. If you're not sure, come and find out. That's perfectly okay. Alcoholics Anonymous provides a warm welcome whether you think you're an alcoholic or just curious to find out more. But if alcohol is costing you more than just money, then there's a seat for you. If you're scared or unsure, I was too. We all were. You're not alone, and you're never alone once you come and join us. There's no interview, no forms to fill in, no questions asked. You just need to come, listen, and that's all you need to do to make a start. It's easy to find us. Visit the Alcoholics Anonymous website or call our Scottish helpline to find us. 0131 225 2727. There are hundreds of meetings a week in Glasgow, so there's a meeting for you and near you. What have you got to lose? Alcoholics Anonymous didn't just save my life, it gave me a life worth living. 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That call might just set you free. If you're struggling with alcohol, there's hope and healing waiting for you in Alcoholics Anonymous. You're not alone. Maybe see you at a meeting soon.

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Andrew Lou Goldham, Laurie Johnson, George Martin, Herb Alpert, Percy Faith, Sounds Orchestral, Tony Hatch and many others. I'm Tony Curry. I'll be with you every week on this station with The Lively Lounge. 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
2: From the Sky News Centre at 5, Nepal's foreign minister's calling for international assistance as the frantic search for survivors of the flood continues. Around 700 people are now confirmed to have died in Wednesday's disaster there and in neighbouring Tibet, with some 3,000 people still missing. 16 were worshippers at a temple in South London where prayers have been said. Local councillor for Coolsden, Nikhil Sharon Tampi, says it's hard for people there.
3: It's a huge tragedy for our community. From a family's point of view, it's been really difficult. A lot of them have gone for a pilgrimage for prayers, and then missing on such a journey is too difficult.
2: A rescue operation has continued overnight in the English Channel after reports of a vessel in distress. A helicopter and lifeboats, as well as civilian crafts, have been scrambled to an area off the Plymouth coast. A 31-year-old man's been arrested on suspicion of murder after the discovery of a body in a Suffolk village. Police say a man in his 30s was found dead at a property in Bromswell near Woodbridge early yesterday morning. Gordon Brown claims a united Ireland will become inevitable at some point. The former Prime Minister told The Guardian it would be a long process. In sport, Newcastle got their first victory of the season as they beat Tottenham 2-0 in the Premier League. Celtic made it 3 wins from 3 in the Scottish Premiership with a 2-1 victory at home to Falkirk. Boss Martin O'Neill says it was vital they bounced back from their Champions League exit.
4: We're trying to get over the real disappointment of Tuesday night, but we created a lot of good chances, could have been had the game out of sight. Overall, I was pleased with a lot of things that we did, but just to win, I think, after the disappointment of Tuesday night was really important.
2: And Arthur Ferry has missed out on his first ever ATP tennis title. He lost to Ignacio Bousset of Peru in the final at the Winston-Salem Open. That's the latest. I'm Ruth McKee.
0: Norman Ross.
5: Hello, Norman.
6: Whoa, whoa, whoa, let's get together.
7: Welcome from me, Norman Ross. This time, I'm getting together with the UK winners of the Eurovision Song Contest. The United Kingdom has participated every year since 1959 and is one of the most successful countries to compete in the contest, having won a total of 5 times.
6: Whoa, whoa, whoa, let's get together.
7: Together. Now, the UK is one of the big 5, along with France, Germany, Italy and Spain, who are automatically allowed to participate in the final as they are the biggest contributors to the European Broadcasting Union. The 5 UK winners were Sandy Shaw in 1967, Lulu in 1969, Brotherhood of Man in 1976, Box Fizz in 1981, and finally, Katrina and the Waves in 1997. Now, Sandy Shaw was spotted by singer Adam Faith, and he introduced her to his manager, Eve Taylor, who won her contract with Pye Records in 1964. Her second single release was There's Always Something There to Remind Me, which rose quickly to number 1 in the UK singles chart in the autumn of 1964.

almost 53 years ago. And quite a few listening may be wondering that they've never actually heard that before. But anyway, Sandy Shaw was a regular on the popular British TV programmes in 1963.

all those tracks on the programme today are from my own personal collection. You're probably thinking, that's great, or that's sad. Who knows? But by 1967, Sandy Shaw's record sales were declining. Then she was invited by the BBC in that same year to represent the UK at the Eurovision Song Contest in Vienna. However, she did have some reservations, as she felt this might well destroy her credibility. As we know, she's never been taken on the idea of taking part in the contest, but Adam Faith did talk her into it. Sandy performed Puppet on a String as one of the five prospective numbers to represent the UK, and indeed, it was a good choice, winning the contest and becoming a UK singles chart number one hit in April 1967.

0: We all do it, don't we?
1: String.
0: Indeed. Quite endearing, the lyrics in that song. And there we are, after only 8 years of competing in the Eurovision contest. The UK had won in 1967. Now, that same year that Sandy won the Eurovision Song Contest, a film called To Sir With Love was released. This was a drama that deals with social and racial issues in an inner city school, and it starred Sidney Poitier, and it featured Christian Roberts, Judy Geeson, Susie Kendall, and of course singer Lulu making her film debut. The film's title song, To Sir With Love, sung by Lulu, reached number one on the US pop charts for 5 weeks in the autumn of 1967, and ultimately was Billboard magazine's number one pop single for that year.

0: On March the 29th, 1969, Lulu represented the United Kingdom in the Eurovision Song Contest, performing the song Boom Bang A Bang. She had a series on TV, and Bill Cotton, who was the head of light entertainment at the BBC, suggested to her manager that he would like her to do the Eurovision Song Contest. Now, Lulu wondered why she should do that, but her manager said that Bill Cotton had said to him that she'll get good ratings. And as he mentioned, he is the boss. And if he wants you to have good ratings, you're going to have good ratings. So she didn't really have a choice in the matter. On the run-up to the contest, they did a lot of different songs, of course. Lulu had an amazing band, a full orchestra, and everyone thought, I wonder which one's going to win. Elton John and Bernie Taupin had written a great song, but that didn't go through. The song chosen was Boom Bang A Bang, which became the joint winner with three other entries, Spain, the Netherlands, and of course France. Yes, yes, the sing.
1: Come

After the Eurovision Song Contest, Lulu's next successful song, The Man Who Sold the World, was released some 5 years later in 1974. David Bowie had invited her to one of his concerts. I think he had a wee bit of a crush on her. And afterwards he said, I want to make a record with you because I think you're a great singer. Indeed. Lulu said that she didn't think The Man Who Sold the World was a great song for her voice, but it was such a strong song in itself. In the studio, though, David Bowie kept telling her to smoke more cigarettes to give her voice a certain quality. You couldn't believe that, could you? David Bowie produced the recording, of course, with Mick Ronson, and they both provided background vocals.

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1: Whoa, whoa, whoa, let's get together.
2: Together. Getting together with the UK winners of the Eurovision Song Contest in this programme. And the United Kingdom has participated every year since 1959. We've heard from the winner of 1967, which was Sandy Shaw, Lulu in 1969. And moving on, we're going to be hearing from Bucks Fizz, Katrina and the Waves, and a special guest later on. In 1976, a singer was nominated to perform, and songs were written by others, but then it was opened up to different singers to enter their own songs. Brotherhood of Man put forward Save Your Kisses for Me, and it was accepted as one of the 12 finalists. It won A Song for Europe, the BBC show broadcast annually to select the UK's entry. The lyrics and music were written by Tony Hiller, with two members of the band, Lee Sheridan and Martin Lee. They went on to win the Eurovision Song Contest in 1976 in The Hague in Netherlands, and the song became a worldwide hit, reaching number one in many countries, including the UK, where it became the biggest selling song of the year. Overall, it remains as one of the biggest selling Eurovision winners ever, and the biggest such seller in

So nice. Brotherhood of Man's second UK number one hit after the Eurovision Song Contest the previous year was Angelo. Despite being one of the biggest selling singles of a decade, the song has often been criticised in its similarity to Fernando, an earlier single released by ABBA, who was seen as Brotherhood of Man's main competition in the UK. The song tells of a shepherd in Mexico who falls in love with a rich girl, but he's met with resistance from her family. Both are aware that her family would never allow the union, so they run away together and commit suicide. Seriously? Yeah. According to co-writer Tony Hiller, the lyrics were based on Romeo and Juliet, the great love story. Enjoy this one, Brotherhood of Man and Angelo.

You could feel a wee bit depressed listening to that one. But by 1978, Brotherhood of Man had experienced a certain amount of chart success in both the UK and Europe. The group's third and final number one hit in the UK, Figaro, was written by the band members Lee Sheridan and Martin Lee, along with their manager Tony Hiller. The song tells of a Spanish cabaret singer who's intent on gaining the interest of young ladies. Tony Hiller has stated that his daughter had just come home from holiday in Spain and was full of stories about young waiters trying to romance young girls. And, oh, it hasn't changed over all these years, you know. The song was Brotherhood of Man's final number one single.

Well, quickly speeding on to 1981, the winner of the 1981 Eurovision Song Contest was Bucks Fizz. And that was their debut single. The group had been formed just 2 months earlier in January 1981, specifically for the contest, and comprised of four vocalists: Bobby G, Cheryl Baker, Mike Nolan and Jay Aston. On April the 4th, 1981, the Eurovision Song Contest was staged in Dublin. In a close contest throughout the voting procedure, Making Your Mind Up managed to secure a victory with 136 points, beating second place Germany by a small margin of four. Making Your Mind Up went to number one in the UK following the victory and remained there for 3 weeks, becoming one of the biggest selling songs of the year. Also saw the group in high demand throughout Europe, with the single hitting one in many countries.

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1: Bucks Fizz went on to have a successful career around the world and became one of the top-selling groups of the 1980s. In late 81, Andy Hill with former King Crimson member Peter Sinfield came up with the fourth Bucks Fizz single, The Land of Make-Believe. It was the second of three UK number one singles for the group, staying at the top for 2 weeks in January 82, and it remained on the charts for 16 weeks. The song became the group's biggest selling single in the UK and one of the top selling singles of the decade, outselling their Eurovision winner Making Your Mind Up.

0: today, but had to go to visit you. 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
1: In early 1982, Bucks Fizz were awarded Best Group at the Daily Mirror Rock and Pop Awards ceremony and received a nomination to the Brit Awards. In March, they released their fifth single, My Camera Never Lies, which swiftly rose up the charts and became the third number one single. With this, they became the first British group of the 1980s to score three number ones within a year. The song was one of the group's biggest hits, written by Andy Hill and Nicola Martin, and featured on Bucks Fizz's second album, Are You Ready? This was the group's final number one, and with this song, Bucks Fizz found themselves in favour with the music press. The song is considered by the group's fans to be amongst the best.

Another success followed for Bucks Fizz with the group's second studio album, Are You Ready? That went gold and became their first top 10 album. This album received very good reviews, including a 10 out of 10 rating in Smash Hits. A tempting diversity, an almost a cappella ballad, was released as the next single. Now Those Days Are Gone gave the group another top 10 hit, reaching number 8 in the UK charts, and soon after this they were invited to appear before the Queen and Queen Mother in the annual Royal Variety Performance.

0: see.
1: Those days are gone. Bucks Fizz. Well, Walking in the Sunshine was a song written for Katrina and the Waves for their 1983 debut album. And royalties for that particular song have been extremely high. Katrina and the Waves kept the publishing rights and the royalties were divided amongst the band members. Estimates the song have earned around $1 million a year. It was the group's biggest hit until the Eurovision Song Contest in 1997.

on the night of 1997, the Eurovision final held in the Point Theatre in Dublin on the 3rd of May, Katrina and the Waves performed Love Shine a Light. The original plan was that an act other than Katrina and the Waves would be found to perform Love Shine a Light for Eurovision, but Warner Brothers Records executive Steve Allen, who was described as a big Eurovision fan, had always dreamt to win it. So he said to the group, look, you guys have a name, we can still do business in Europe. All you need is a hit song and we want you to do it. And if you do it, we'll give you a record deal. So they did.

The winner of the 1997 contest and the last for the UK, Katrina and the Waves. Well, their victory boosted the group's profile in the European circuit at the expense of their rock band credibility, which heavily factored into the band's subsequent breakup in 1999. Well, I hope you've enjoyed getting together with the UK's willing talent. Finally, let's hear from the only British artist to compete twice in the Eurovision Song Contest. Although he didn't actually win, Cliff Richard achieved third place in 1993 and in 1968 a second place with Congratulations. The song was immediately popular in the UK and became number one single. On the day of the contest, it was the favourite to win. During the voting, Congratulations was leading for much of the way until the penultimate votes when Germany gave Spain 6 points, putting them 1 point ahead of the UK, and the song finished

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2: From the Sky News Centre at 6, the Ministry of Justice says it's fast-tracking a plan to keep more of the most dangerous offenders behind bars in England and Wales. 30 families have urged ministers to exclude those convicted of manslaughter from the early prisoner release scheme. Victims have been assured strict conditions will apply to anyone let out ahead of time. Probation officer Kayleigh Parsons says there are worries about the pressures this will add.
3: We're not feeling great, but I suppose it's more nobody wants to do the job wrong, protecting the public and helping rehabilitation. We want to do both of them, and we want to do both of them well. So we just want to make sure that we are doing it. So I feel like it's probably a little bit more nervous about how it's going to work.
2: Nepal's calling for specialist foreign assistance as flood rescue operations resume after a weather-related pause. Around 700 people are confirmed to have died there and in neighbouring Tibet following Wednesday's catastrophic floods. More than 3,000 are still missing. Niraj Kalwani's in the Nepalese capital Kathmandu, desperately searching for his relatives.
4: We have contacted the Chinese embassy, Australian embassy. We are searching in hospitals. We have contacted Isha Foundation, who was the tour operator, but still no information, no nothing. We're hoping we find some information.
2: A rescue operation continued overnight in the English Channel after reports of a vessel in distress. A helicopter and lifeboats have been scrambled to an area off the Plymouth coast. A man's been arrested on suspicion of murder after the discovery of a body in a Suffolk village. Police say a man in his 30s was found dead at a property in Broomsall near Woodbridge early yesterday morning. And Tottenham's losing start to the Premier League season continued with a 2-0 defeat at home to Newcastle. Liverpool drew 2-2 for the second week in a row, this time at home to Nottingham Forest. And Celtic maintained their winning start to the Scottish Premiership season with a 2-1 victory over Falkirk. That's the latest. I'm Kat Suave. Richard Smith.
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6: Hello there and welcome along to the A to Z of Pop, brought to you in association with Specsavers Audiologists. I'm Richard Smith, and during the next hour I'll be featuring songs and artists from one decade between the 1960s and the 2010s whose name or title begins with the same letter. Now on the programme today I'm going to be featuring one of those letters of the alphabet. It's the letter V from the 2010s, with performances by artists including The Vaccines, Lana Del Rey, Viola Beach, Connor Maynard, The Veronicas, Nicki Minaj and Jennifer Lopez. Anyway, whilst I'm doing all the work, all you have to do for the next hour is to just settle back, relax and stay tuned to us here on your favourite station for the A to Z of Pop. To get us away to the very best possible start, a big number one from 2019 for Michael Ebenezer Kawajo Amari Owu Jr. Yeah, Stormzy to his mates.
7: Murky, my brothers don't die, we just rusty bark. I tell your girl to link me at the coffee shop. Getting freaky in the sheets, we're taking body shots. Then I finish with a facial just to top it off, ayy. My brothers don't die, we just rusty, but I tell your girl.

the vaccines. Thank you, lads. Justin Hayward-Young, Freddie Cowan, Arnie Arneson and Pete Robertson in 2012 and their teenage icon. Sounding, for me, a little bit like the Buzzcocks from the sort of late 70s, early 80s. I'm thinking Stormzy before that, and from the LP Heavy Is the Head, Vossy Bop. Don't ask, I don't know. But the bell's tolling for everybody, including Elizabeth Woolridge Grant. Goes by the name of Lana Del Rey. And from 2011, it's those video games.

not the most cheerful of numbers, I have to say, but that is her modus operandi, if you will. Lana Del Rey, and from 2011, a number 9 hit on the UK charts, Those Video Games. If you've just tuned in our way, you're listening to the A to Z of Pop, brought to you in association with Specsavers Audiologists. I'm Richard Smith, and on the show today, we're looking at song titles and artists that all begin with the same letter of the alphabet from the same decade. And today, we're looking at the letter V from the 2010s. It's never going to be easy with the letter V. Video Games, The Vaccines, Vossibop. That's how it works, so please do stay with us right here on your favourite radio station for some more from the files of the A to Z of Pop. Now here's a tune by James McVeigh, Connor Ball, Tristan Evans and Brad Simpson, all together known as the Vamps, from 2014, and that Wild Heart.

one of the most tragic bands of the 2010s. Viola Beach, indie rock group formed in Warrington, Cheshire in 2013. Chris Leonard, River Reeves, Thomas Lowe and Jack Dakin. Now, just as they were about to hit the big time, all four of them, along with their manager Craig Tarry, died when their car fell from a bridge in Sweden. As I say, a bit of a tragedy just as they were about to get into the charts. That tune did get into the charts posthumously for the group in 2016. Viola Beach, Swings and Water Slides, The Vamps before that, and Their Wild Heart. Now then, here's a lady who comes from Accrington in Lancashire. Diana Vickers and The Boy Who Murdered Love from 2010.

0: from his debut album, Contrast. That'll be Connor Maynard from 2012, and his Vegas Girl. The Boy Who Murdered Love was Diana Vickers from 2010. And very nice that was as well. It's the A to Z of Pop with me, Richard Smith. It's a look at the songs and the stars from the 2010s that begin with the same letter of the alphabet. And today we're looking at titles and artists beginning with the letter V. You see, Vegas Girl, Diana Vickers, Viola Beach, The Vamps. That's how it works. It's ever so simple. They wouldn't let me do it otherwise. Anyway, what's coming up in the second half of the show, Richard, I hear you ask? Well, it's a few more hits and memories for you, just like this.
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0: 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It's Richard Smith and the A to Z of Pop.
1: Now that sounds pretty good to me. I hope you agree. And if you do, please do stay with us for the next 30 minutes or so right here on your favourite station for much more from the files of the A to Z of Pop. It is an eclectic mix today, and we're jumping from one sort of genre to another. Here's one from Dutch DJ Armin van Buuren. This is what it feels like, you know.

Now, the chap's name is Guystone Menger. He goes by the name of Young Bane. But he doesn't want to spell Young as in Y-O-U-N-G. Oh, no, that's much too simple. Y-X-N-G-B-A-N-E, Young Bane. And a song from 2018, Vroom, Armin van Buuren before that from 2013, and this is what it feels like. We've got a tune coming up from the Veronicas later on, but first this from the Vaults.

Australian pop duo from Brisbane, Lisa and Jessica Aridliaso. They are the Veronicas, and from 2014, You Ruin Me. And before that, from 2016, it was the Vaults, Blythe Pepino, Barney Freeman and Ben Vella, who performed the music for the 2016 John Lewis Christmas advert. And that cover of Randy Crawford's One Day I'll Fly Away. And very nice that was as well. If you've just tuned in our way, it's the A to Z of Pop, brought to you in association with Specsavers Audiologists. I'm Richard Smith, and on the show today, as hopefully you've gathered by now, we're looking at song titles and artists that all begin with the same letter of the alphabet from the same decade. It's the letter V from the 2010s, to be precise. Anyway, please do stay with us right here on your favourite radio station for some more from the files of the A to Z of Pop. Next up here on your favourite station, from 2010, spending 1 week on the charts, Ezra Koenig, Chris Bio, Chris Thompson and Rostrum Batman Gilly, together as Vampire Weekend and Cousins.

I think it's fair to say that my dad would have described that as noise. And he was a musician. Vampire Weekend from 2010. I don't know whether I did the names any good there. Ezra Koenig, Chris Bio, Chris Thompson, and Rostam Batman Gilge. I don't know. I do apologise if I've got it wrong. But anyway, from 2010, as I say, it spent just the 1 week on the UK charts for Cousins. But it fitted into this show because it's from Vampire Weekend. So moving right along then, as only we can, to 2012, and Anika Tanya Mirage Petty. Goes by the name of Nicki Minaj. And this is one of the very few tunes that I didn't have to mess about with. She has got the tendency to let the odd swear word slip, but not on this track.

0: Dutch producer Oliver Heldens. The tune's called Turn Me On. Nothing there to do with the letter V until you get to English-American singer Vula. Using the melody from 1982, Yazoo's Don't Go, Turn Me On. Before that, Nicki Minaj and Va Va Voom. And very nice that was as well. And there we are. That almost concludes our look at the letter V from the 2010s for today. It was a bit of a trial, but we got there in the end.
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0: A terrific idea, and I'm going to do that just as soon as I get home, you know. Anyway, this edition of the A to Z of Pop was brought to you in association with Specsavers Audiologists, and I really do hope that you've enjoyed the last hour rediscovering all those hits and memories. It's been a bit of all right, hasn't it? Yeah, I thought so as well, thank you. Until the next time then, this is Richard Smith saying thank you very much indeed for your company on the programme today. Join me again soon here on your favourite station, but for now it's on to my final tune for this time around, and a song that never actually made the UK charts, but it was part of a TV commercial for a lady's shaver. From Jennifer Lopez, it's her version of Shocking Blues, Venus. Thanks for listening. I'll see you later. Take care. Ta-ra!

Featured on most 1960s compilation albums, Be Bumble and the Stingers with Nut Rocker. Hello and welcome to an hour of music with me, Gordon Boyle, on the Hospital Broadcasting Service. The theme for this hour will remain a mystery. Each of the tracks played during this hour will have one thing in common. It's up to you to work out the connection. Stick around, I'll tell you the answer at the end, and Tony Basil now has her mind blown by Mickey.

Initially called Kitty and released by the act Racy, remade and re-released in 1982 as the title Mickey, the artist Tony Basil. And next, whenever we're told we're being impatient for virtually any reason, Lena Martell is only too happy to give us some advice in that regard. What?

The theme tune to crime drama series Van der Valk. The theme was actually called Eye Level by the Simon Park Orchestra. Now that still has one thing in common with the rest of the music played during this hour. The answer to that will be with you soon, but next, an enormous disco hit from 1979, Patrick Hernandez. The good news for him is he was born to be alive.

Born to Be Alive, the 1979 disco classic. And on to the movies now, namely to Dirty Dancing. This is Bruce Channel with Hey Baby.

brilliant. Dirty Dancing, of course, was the movie. The song Hey Baby by Bruce Channel we just heard. The cover version in 2001 was by DJ Otzi. The less said about that, the better. Next up, the song I'm about to play by the Archies is so good, they decided to name it twice.

Okay, they didn't name the track twice, although they said it twice several times over. The Archies with Sugar Sugar. Moving 1 year on, Norman Greenbaum has a wish for what's ultimately in store for him.

covered a couple of times since its release, but original and best from Norman Greenbaum, Spirit in the Sky. And it's time to get funky now. No, we're not going to Funky Town, but we are going to play some funky music.

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And time now to adjust your headsets, because Lee Marvin has a story to whisper delicately about how he came into this world.

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I

We heard two in a row, first Lee Marvin's Wandering Star, and followed that with Yanou's remake of the Bryan Adams classic, Heaven. And of course, you're listening to the Hospital Broadcasting Service and an hour of music with me, Gordon Boyle. Currently, we're working through a mystery theme, but your request doesn't have to be a mystery. It can be anything you desire. 0141 221 4043 is the number you need, or email studio at hbs.org.uk. The time to listen in is every evening between 8 and 10 p.m. That number again, 0141 221 4043. Even if you don't give us a ring, you can always ring the bell of Anita Ward.

Ring My Bell, Anita Ward. And if you haven't got the connection between all of the tracks yet, you may wonder what this next one is doing here. I'll trust you not to go too wild. It's Los Del Rio's Macarena.

0: Tu cuerpo es para dar la alegría y cosas buenas. 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
2: The Macarena, one that if it's played at a party, if the dance floor is busy, you know the guests are either a little crazy, a little drunk, or probably both. Now, you only get what you give. It's not just words of wisdom, but words provided in this hit for the New Radicals.

The New Radicals with their 1999 hit, You Get What You Give. And we're close to revealing the connection, but before we do, a dip back to the 1970s and Blue Suede find themselves hooked. Ooh, gotcha.

Blue Suede, Hooked on a Feeling, and having played all the appropriate music, I can now reveal the connection. Every track that has been played has been a one-hit wonder. Yes, despite the fact they have been household names, some of them, each song that has been played has been that artist's only chart hit. Now, before I go, I have to confess I have a favourite one-hit wonder. Completely a cappella, Bobby McFerrin created this song using his voice and various methods to create the rhythm and sounds. His one-hit wonder was Don't Worry, Be Happy. Until next time, from me, Gordon Boyle, thanks for listening, and bye for now.

0: 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Don't worry. It will soon pass, whatever it is. Don't worry, be happy. I'm not worried.
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3: From the Sky News Centre at 8, prisoners jailed for unlawful killing will not be included in the early release scheme to ease prison overcrowding in England and Wales. The Prime Minister confirmed the decision on the BBC this morning. There'd been an outcry from victims' families over plans to reduce manslaughter sentences under the original plans. One of those worried was Hetty Barkworth Nanton, whose friend Joanna Simpson was killed by her ex-husband in 2010.
4: The priorities of government must first and foremost be about public safety, and secondly, within that context, about protecting victims and ensuring victims see justice.
3: More than 730 people have died during devastating floods on the border between Nepal and Tibet. The latest figures suggest at least 48 British nationals are among the thousands still missing following Wednesday's disaster. Roslyn Gabriel is the National Director for World Vision Nepal.
5: We've had contact with some people there, and they're in desperate need of particularly food items at this stage and hygiene. Our team is on the ground trying to find different ways in. They've tried one route and have had to divert because the access is just so challenging to get support into these communities.
3: Rescue efforts are continuing after a vessel was reported to be in distress in the English Channel. A helicopter, along with other aircraft and lifeboats, have been scrambled to the area off the coast of Plymouth. British boxer Moses Itauma suffered a shock defeat to Filip Hrgović in their world heavyweight title fight in London. The 21-year-old needed oxygen after the bout and was taken to hospital for checks. Tottenham boss Roberto De Zerbi says he has confidence in his squad despite picking up their second loss of the Premier League season yesterday. Spurs were beaten 2-0 at home to Newcastle, having already fallen to a 3-0 defeat to Brentford last weekend. And Celtic maintained their winning start to the Scottish Premiership season with a 2-1 victory over Falkirk. That's the latest. I'm Kat Suave.
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0: started things off there with a bit of Tina. That was The Best. Hello, it's Lauren. Welcome back to another week of The Repeat Prescription. I hope you're all feeling good today. As always, it's brilliant to be back, isn't it, Breesh?
1: Yes, it is.
0: And if this is the Saturday night edition, then as always, thanks to Mike for his programme, Rock and Roll Saturday. It's a brilliant programme full of lots of golden oldies. So if you're a golden oldie lover like me, you'll love that one. And I hope you're looking forward to the next couple of hours. Got some great stuff coming up, including quite a lot of dedications. I'll get round to those actually very soon, only a few more minutes to go. But first of all, we have some T-Rex with a song written by frontman Mark Boland, and it was their second chart topper. I don't know T-Rex very well, but I'm assuming their first chart topper was I Love to Boogie, which is a brilliant song. This is T-Rex with Get It On.

0: We've got a double play now from Westlife. The first one is a song that was originally released in 2001 by Norwegian-Irish band The Secret Garden, but it didn't really gain popularity until 2003 when singer Josh Groban covered it for his second studio album, Closer. But it's the Westlife version of this we know, isn't it, Bree?
1: Yes, it is.
0: Probably, I think, released in about 2005. This is You Raise Me Up.

Our next Westlife track is a request from Ashley. Ashley, I know you're looking forward to going to Aberdeen to see them in September. I'm sure you'll have a great time. And this one that you've picked from them is, I think it's actually one of my favourite Westlife songs. We go back to the late 90s with this one. This is If I Let You Go.

Well, the next one is from Abbott. And Ashley, I hope you and your mum enjoy this one as well, because I know you were just recently at the Mamma Mia party in London and it sounds like you had a fantastic time. So you could definitely dance to this one. This is Gimme Gimme Gimme, recorded in August 1979 to promote their European and North American tour of that year. And it was also released on ABBA's Greatest Hits Volume 2 album as a brand new track.

We have some Laura Branigan next. This is Gloria, a song that was certified platinum by the RIAA. And the original song was actually recorded in Italian by another singer whose name, unfortunately, I don't think I really could pronounce, but it was translated with the new English lyrics by Jonathan King.

Something now for all you classical music lovers out there. This is Johann Strauss on the beautiful Blue Danube, a song that was, it's actually a waltz that was composed in about 1866. I think it was for the Vienna Men Singing Society. It was first performed on the 15th of February, 1867, and has become one of the most popular pieces of music in the classical music repertoire.

Next, we have Kate Rusty with her version of Wild Mountain Time, a song that was originally recorded in 1957 by Francis McPeak, and it is actually a Scottish and Irish folk song. Francis McPeak was a Belfast musician who adapted the lyrics.

Well, that was a nice, relaxing one. We now really pick them back up now with another one for Ashley. Ashley, you've requested a really good dancing one. It'll be a good party one, especially for the Saturday night listeners. So get dancing, everyone, to a really feel-good song from the Black Eyed Peas. This is I Got a Feeling.

We've got a British rock band now. This is Dire Straits with Brothers in Arms, released in May 1985, and it's the closing track on their fifth studio album of the same name. You're listening to The Repeat Prescription, just what the doctor ordered.

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2: Well, the next one is a request from my mum. Mum, you requested Sealed with a Kiss, and the version that we found is from Jason Donovan. So really hope you enjoy this nice one.

Now another one you will enjoy, Mum, from Rod Stewart. This was for his recorded for his first album that he did in North America rather than in the UK, Atlantic Crossing. This was recorded between April and June in 1975 at Muscle Shoals Sound Studios with Tom Dowd producing. And this is the song from that album, Sailing.

We have Stevie Wonder now on the programme. This is Superstition, a song that he performed for Motown in 1972 when he was 22 years old. This got to number one on a couple of US charts and was his first number one single since Fingertips in 1963. I think I'm always shocked to remember him going as far back as that. It was when he was about 13 he had Fingertips. I keep forgetting that. But this is Superstition. Keep dancing, everyone.

0: I think we're only a few minutes off the end of the first hour of the programme, and time's actually gone rather quickly, hasn't it, Bree?
1: It has rather.
0: Yeah, but we've got plenty more coming up, so hopefully you'll be able to stay with us. Starting off now with another request from Ashley. This one is her favourite band, Coldplay, and I must give a shout out to Jean and Bernadette as well. Hope you're both enjoying the music. Bernadette, I know you like a bit of Coldplay too, and Jean, you'll have enjoyed ABBA as well, so... yeah, very good, very much. Hope you're enjoying it. This one from Coldplay for you, Ashley, is Paradise.

We have a real sing-along now one, I think, from The Temptations, a song that got to the top of the US pop charts in March 1965 after a Christmas 1964 release, making it their first number one single, This Is My Girl.

Now from Fleetwood Mac, this is You Make Loving Fun, a song that was a concert staple for the group and was performed in every tour involving Christine McVie from 1976 to 1997, a year before her departure from the band and her retirement from touring.

Now a song that David Bowie wrote with singer Iggy Pop. It started off as a piece called Borderline that they came up with together one night in France, but it was changed into China Girl. It was originally released on Iggy Pop's debut solo album The Idiot in May 1977, but actually initially failed to chart. So I don't know whether or not Iggy Pop is on this version with David Bowie, but let's give it a play and find out what it's like. This is China Girl.

Next, we have one from the Eagles with Take It Easy, written by Jack Brown and band member Glenn Frey. And it was released as the debut, as lead single from their debut self-titled album. Here's Take It Easy. You're listening to The Repeat Prescription, just what the doctor ordered.

From 1972, that was the Eagles. Now we have an R&B song from Luther Vandross, a song that was originally recorded in the 70s by Heatwave. It was recorded in 1976, but Luther Vandross a bit later than that. This is Always and Forever.

we're definitely enjoying our tracks from the 70s today. Now another one my mum has requested, which I think is very country slash pop. This is Dr. Hook from 1976, A Little Bit More.

0: Doctor Hook a little bit more. A song that I knew first when covered by the group 911 in the late 90s. Little Breeze, you said they were a group who mainly covered older tracks.
1: I think I've heard something about that, yes.
0: Yeah, I'd really only... may have heard a couple more by them, but no, a little bit more is really one of the only ones I know from them. Now we have one from UB40 that I've not heard before. This is called Hide Your Ground. I didn't even... realise that was Hyder was a proper word. But anyway, this song was released in May 1993 in the majority of countries worldwide.

Now we have one from the Four Tops. This is I'm in a Different World. I think that this was their final song that they recorded for the Tamla label before leaving the label due to royalty disputes with Motown. I think we're going back to the 80s for this one. Here we go.

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2: Well, rather unbelievably, I think I've only got about 25 minutes left on the programme, but obviously that's still time to get quite a few more in for you, starting off with going back to the late 60s with Neil Diamond, a song that he recorded at American Sound Studios in Memphis, Tennessee. This is Sweet Caroline.

got a country music double play coming up next. And don't forget, if you're like me and you love a bit of country and western, then tune in to HBS Tuesday nights from 5 to 7. Bill Black's here with his classic country show. He's got some really great stuff on there. He can even go as far back as the 40s, so that's really well worth a listen. Anyway, our country music double play starts off with one from Patsy Cline that's very popular here on HBS. This is Crazy.

0: Our second country song there was John Denver. That was Take Me Home Country Roads. Now we've got a song from Queen. So Bree, seeing as you're such a huge Queen fan, would you like to introduce this song for us?
1: Oh, yes, please. That'd be great. This is a Queen song released in the 1970s. This is the fantastic We Will Rock You.

0: Well, that was Queen We Will Rock You. And I know, sorry, I know I've probably talked about this before, but Breege, isn't it incredible that until the guitar bit comes in, there's actually no instruments?
1: Well, I know, it's rather, isn't it?
0: I didn't realise that for a long time, but it's just people clapping and stomping. Yeah, really good. Now I have another one that I'd say, this is again pop slash country, although to be fair, I probably have thought more of this particular song as more pop. I remember it being on one of the Now CDs years ago. This is Shania Twain with Don't Be Stupid.

We hear from Neil Diamond again, this time Forever in Blue Jeans, released by Columbia in February 1979. And Neil Diamond said about this song, it means the little things are really the important things. And yeah, you'll really get that when you listen to the lyrics. This had featured on his album You Don't Bring Me Flowers the previous year, Forever in Blue Jeans.

0: I'm afraid that's nearly all we've got time for on this week's Repeat Prescription, but thank you so much for tuning in. It's been brilliant to have your company, hasn't it, Bree?
1: Yes, it has.
0: And I'll hope to see you back again same time next week, where I'll play some more great music. Make sure you stay tuned into HBS. And I'll leave you now with the first jazz song to sell a million copies. This is Dave Berbeck, Take 5. Take care. See you next week. Bye.
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Good morning. I was out for a couple of songs to kick off the program. Take It Easy, Running Down the Road, and Nathaniel Ratcliffe on the song called Heartless. Talking of running, for all the people who were in the 10K in Aberfoyle yesterday, I was over there enjoying the sunshine, watching them all running and having a great day. And guess what? Today,

answer there described as Mike Oldfield and Moonlight Shadow Revisited. I think that's far too cruel. Far too good a song for that. Mike Oldfield, any real summer song, the one called Sailing. And before that, Irma Thomas describing today's weather, a bit of rain here. It's raining. Certainly is. Quite heavily at present. When we get some thunder, we get thunder, and I disappear. You know what it is. Doesn't like the internet connector. Anyway, in the meantime, some Bryan Adams celebrating a brand new day. Johnny.

on that. Going back 50 years to 1976. Is it really 50 years? It says so on the label. That's when the album came out. The album was called Arrival. One or two clicks and scratches and a bit of white noise. Otherwise, perfect. ABBA, of course, and the song Why Did It Have to Be Me? I've got the album out here, so if you want another track from that, let me know. You can get it into our number two. Fabulous album. I've forgotten how good it was. Before that, it was Bryan Adams and A Brand New Day. Welcome to On the Weekend. If you haven't been in touch before, I'll give you the email address for the programme. It's all one word, mikeontheweekend@gmail.com. That's the email address. Or you can come in via the Facebook page, which is On the Weekend with Mike Warwick.

sadly no longer with us, the excellent Rob Noakes. I think he just got better as the years went by. What a fabulous song from him, the one called Branch, and Eric Clapton, and a fabulous song called I've Got a Rock and Roll Heart. It could apply to me, I'm sure I've got a rock and roll heart. It's on the weekend, as I say. You're welcome to get in touch with suggestions for songs. If we don't have them, we usually save them up for next week. Loudon Wainwright has often suggested. We shall see what we can find from him. In the meantime, Teddy Thompson, Looking for a Girl.

What a sensitive song. Isn't that lovely? That's Loudon Wainwright. It's actually a song that suggested by Anna in Spain probably a year ago, maybe even 2 years ago. Didn't get around to playing it then, I don't think, but I have got around to playing it now. Lovely sensitive lyrics. Loudon Wainwright and Vibrate. Teddy Tops before that, Looking for a Girl. Now then, here's a 45, which I eventually found after, well, I haven't got it in a 45 anymore, but I've got it on a CD. I'd been looking for it everywhere and thought I'd lost it completely. Anyway, came across the CD and there it was.

Ireland's voice has just got better and better over the years. That's Tommy McLean. He started off back in, well, the first time I heard it was back in 1966 with a song called Sweet Dreams. Didn't have a rough sort of rough edge on the voice, but it sounds great. Now, that was a combination of voices, Tommy McLean, Augie Maris, and C.C. Adcock, and the song called Somebody. Haven't played it for ages and ages. In fact, it's almost exactly a year since I played it. I'll tell you how I know. I often start off this programme by going back exactly a year to see what I was playing a year ago, and that's where I found it. Lots to be played before that. We played Major Lance and the song called Um. In the UK, that was covered by Wayne Fontana, if you're wondering, but the original version was definitely the one we played there. By Major Lance, great song, wasn't a hit for him in the UK, but as I say, Wayne Fontana had the hit with it over here. Now then, different songs which I haven't played for a while either. How about Walter Martin?

huge fan of Tom Waits, but I must admit that is one song I really do like by him, The Heart of Saturday Night. And before that, Walter Martin. He did a work on music for the Netflix series, I think it was, called Hilda, wasn't it? Anyway, the song called Singing Sea Boogie. Very different from normal albums that you hear. I thought, well worth a play. Talking of different from the songs, how about this one? This is Andrew Gold, one that really has stood the test of time.

also interesting to research the bands while they are playing on air and to see what they're up to now. That's a band called I Am Clute. They were formed in Manchester in 1999 and they broke up exactly 10 years ago in 2016. They had several very successful albums. Not quite sure why they broke up, but there you are. That was one of the songs that they're really best known for, the one called Over My Shoulder. Before that, song from the guy called Andrew Gold, and it's called Thank You For Being A Friend. Play it quite often, that one. And then Bruce Springsteen, let's have this one.

John Fogerty from the excellent 1980s, I think it was 1985 or 86. That was called Centerfield, and the track was called Big Train from Memphis. Before that was Bruce Springsteen, of course, from Born in the USA, the song called Working on the Highway, on the Blacktop to be precise. Now then, something slightly different.

songs for summer. That's a pretty good one. Dar Williams, of course, with a song called Summer Child, and Emmylou Harris, all about Six White Cadillacs. Till the weekend, we'd like to play a whole mix of music. How about this one from Ella Fitzgerald and Louis Armstrong? Coming up after this one, from Los Lobos.

with that song is it's just so short. It's incredibly good. That's, of course, Ella Fitzgerald, the song called It's Only a Paper Moon. A fabulous song. I've been meaning to play it for ages. Finally got around to it. Who else was on that? Before that, we had Los Lobos, El Mariachi, which I've played before and will be playing again. Van Morrison, songs I like to play by him, include this one.

John and Roy for quite some time. Super duo. I was going to say duo, but it's actually a trio. John and Roy, the Hill from Vancouver Island in Canada. It's a song which I was introduced to a few years ago. Love it. It's called By My Window. I was actually checking some other songs they do, and I'm going to save one or two of them and play them next week and the week after too. Van Morrison before that from Moondance and Into the Mystic. Now then, getting a bit of country in here. Well, I used to love driving to. Study encourages you to drive faster than you should. They're called Little Texas. And this is Amy's back in Austin. And you can sing all the words if you want to.

Mac, from the very best of Fleetwood Mac, and other sources too, I'm sure. Landslide, and the one before that was Little Texas, one of my favourite albums from the 90s. I used to play it non-stop in the car. Little Texas, the album was called Little Texas as well, and the track was called Amy's Back in Austin. It's on the weekend. We like to mix up the music. I like songs with stories in them too. Here's a great one which I was sent. I think it was Colin McDonald sent me this one, by a guy called Richard Lynch, called They Don't Play 'Em Like That. It's got a good story to it. Give it a listen.

0: a connection between these songs, you know. I love to have connections between songs. First of all, we had Richard Lynch, a country singer who comes from Lebanon and Ohio in the USA, and the song called They Don't Plan Like That. I love the lyrics in that one, about listening to the crackle, the static, and the good songs coming through. Well worth listening to, still, I reckon. And then we followed it up with one of the artists he mentioned, Conway Twitty. I thought we'd play that one by Conway Twitty from the early 60s. What Am I Living For? Now then, something from Elvis.
1: I've been traveling over miles, even through the valleys too. I've been traveling in day, I've been running all the way.

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If you tell me that she isn't here,

0: that's how I got to Memphis. People, that's how I got to Memphis. That's how I got to Memphis. Yeah. That's how I got to Memphis.
1: Title track from the fabulous album called That's How I Got to Memphis, Solomon Burke, the late Solomon Burke, and a fabulous song called That Is How I Got to Memphis. Elvis Presley before that, of course, and Trying to Get to You. We like to mix up the decades and all the different kinds of styles of music you can get these days. There's just so much good stuff around. I'm coming bang up to date right now. On a train.

and Andy Lennox together, great combination of voices. Put a little love in your heart. And as I say before, that is Stella Lefty, currently in the charts. Her real name is Stella Lefkowski. Fabulous name. I wonder why she didn't keep it full. A song called Boston. Anyway, that's about it from on the weekend. Hope you have enjoyed the last couple of hours. Thoroughly enjoyed myself. It's amazing how time just disappears once you get going. We played some sort of recent day Fleetwood Mac earlier in the programme. I thought it would be nice to go back to the album I discovered and started playing last week. The album was called Kiln House. It was a fourth studio album from the original lineup of Fleetwood Mac. And there were some super songs on the album. Thought it would be worth playing another one to finish off with. So, have a great week, and I hope I'll see you next week. Going to leave you this track from the album called Kiln House. This is Call Me, Tell Me All the Things You Do.

Well, they're strapped into the chair and I'm primed and ready to go. Andy Max back. Well, lots more of the sounds of sculling in the show underway with Tom and Jack. And the Sewer Milk here, Nicole Marnock, my name.

Willkommen, Jack Alexander, and a big cover man, Huck Bunny, and the Sour Milk Curtain, Johnny Ladd, kicking off with an upbeat tune here on the Sounds of Scotland show. You're in tune with the Tartan, bringing music and smiles across the miles. Hopefully, you're going to stick with me for the next 2 hours for the very best in Chuchter tunes. Get the dancing underway, Ian Powery and Cock of the North.

0: Hi, this is Isla Grant. You're listening to The Sounds of Scotland with Andy Mack, bringing you music and smiles across the
1: world. Well, thanks, Isla, all the way for the bonnie borders. Here's Isla with a great tune, Fiddle on the Wall.

the ground with a great toe-tap and shooting fiddle on the wall. We're going to stay in the south of Scotland. Here's a Harry McFadgen. He's taking us to Echo Fechin. Even spell it.

0: Okay, Harry McFudgeon singing all about Echo Fecken. It's spelled ECCLEFECHAN. It's a bonny wee place. Well, he was taking a wee bit of a tour around Scotland, so did Andy Stewart, with a story called The Rumour.
1: And now I'd like to take in a wee wander around my native land and to further parts with a little story entitled The Rumour. Now, when it comes to spreading, there are many things to name. There's butter and there's fire, and then, of course, there's fame. But the thing that spreads the quickest, it's the fastest, you'll agree, is the spoken word of rumour. Just listen, and you'll see. Now, the rumour I would speak of here was started by a man in Inverness who whispered it from in behind his hand. Did you hear what I heard, Willie? Man, that's awful. Yes, that's right. You'd never have believed it, man. It gave me such a fright. Now, poor Willie was most upset when he heard that this had been, so he straightway phoned his brother George, who lives in Aberdeen. "Oh, dearie me," says Jordy, "man, that's half a fit of shock. I'll hate to tell you."

0: Marcus and Rob for next among the broker. But instead he told his sister Jean, a bus conductor's lass. She told Stoonhive and Lawrence Kirk in every town she'd pass. Well, that's what I heard, don't know why. I just thought, keep it to yourself. And they did keep it just like her, and couldn't wait to tell. And then she reached Old Farfortune, where once more nothing loath, she told it to a fisherman, what told it to her broth. By chawa was their reaction, or perhaps just dear I me, and they couldn't wait to tell the tale when they went into Dundee. Well, eh, never. I'll no say a word, no never in my life. But they crossed the Taybridge, and of course, the story spread to Fife. It was told at every meeting place and spread from door to door, though they listened cautiously at first. They soon said, tell us more. So more and more and mere the rumour fleed around, till they spelt it out in capitals in Edinburgh toon. They shouted it in Leith, but oh, the tone grew more discreet as it passed up Leith, walking along the length of Prince's Street. There somebody took it on a train for Glasgow, and that's how. If you live there, you'll probably have heard the rumour now. Not that that's where it all finished, for it carried on and passed by a steamer going westward to Old Ireland and Belfast. Is that the truth? The Irish said. They thought it was a shame. No, they didn't like the rumour, so they sent it home again. To Stranraer it came, then northwards over Ayrshire and Kintyre, where it spread, they say, quite freely, like the heather was on fire. Oban, Mullan, Tobermory, Malig, Kyle, and that is why, once again by way of ferry, the rumour came to Skye. But they could not tell it further, and the reason is because, by the time it reached the islands, they'd forgotten what it was.
1: Andy Stewart and the Rooter. What a masterpiece that is. He was a great mimic with the different accents. Let's go dancing with John Carmichael and the band with the Dashing White Sergeant.

0: 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So let's rewind back to the 1970s every Wednesday between 3 o'clock and 4 on the radio station is here to make you feel better. You've got
1: I'm Bill.
2: And I'm Ray. We're the Tartan Lads. You're listening to Andy Mack with the Sounds of Scotland.
3: Well, thanks very much, Bill Mann and Raymond Cass. Well, here's a great song written by the late, great Andy Stewart. As we drive around the country, it's looking awful bonny, especially the lovely Glens of Anglesey.

morning, Raymond Carr, Scotland's own Tartan Lad, and the lovely Glens of Angus. Well, on the 25th of August, we lost Dolly Parton, aged 80. Dolly Parton was amazing and inspiration to just about everybody, and everybody loved Dolly Parton, and she was such a genuinely nice person. And Dolly said that she was part Scottish, but she didn't know what part. Now here's a wee tribute to Dolly Parton, one of her great tunes from the Lone Star Pipers. I'll always love you. We'll miss you, Dolly.

Starter Pipers, and I will always love you. Tribute to Dolly Parton, who passed away August 25th. But Dolly's music will live on for eternity. Well, as we head towards September, Sandra Davis is on the way with Warm September Days.

Sandra Davis and warm September days. Let's hope we get lots of them. Here's Trill West and Peggy My Love off the Thirsty Works CD.

And Peggy, my love off the Thirsty Works CD, taking us back to 2024, well, bringing us up to 2026. David Holt, Inverness based, is out with a brand new CD called High Hills. Here's the Rose of Allendale. Popular entertainer of the Highlands is David Holt.

0: Andy Mack.
1: Hi, it's Stuart Sloan here. 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And I would love it if you would keep me company while we drift through the decades. 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So hopefully I'll see you at 10 a.m. on Friday.
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3: This is Robert Lovey. Great to be speaking on the programme, and you're listening to The Sounds of Scotland with Andy Mack. And Andy paid me big money to say great things about this programme. All the best to all you Scottish folk listening, wherever you are.
4: Well, thanks, Ivan. Well, here's Robert. A wee bit of a religious song. How can I keep from singing?

0: How can I keep from singing a gospel song there from Robert Lovey? Well, Scotland, the what's on the way for a bit of a light-hearted laugh in the band.
1: We are the band, and we sit on the stand, and we play gay Gordon's Eights and Reels and Lancers.
2: Folk that we meet ask us why do we date,
1: and we must admit we haven't got nae answers. Each of us is just an ordinary manny. We're twa butchers.
3: I'm a Johnny.
1: But every night we moonlight, we'll play.

We're sitting here in the gear, what a night we're here, and dancers Berlin, who can scare the neighbor, do you we're playing there on the flare, do they care? Fit it is a day, no they didn't, cause they hadn't come to dance. Well, look at Sandy getting Randy, but he is a stupid daddy, that be quite a Jeevy Randy, she's a champion at karate, Jeeve and Sandy started capering, kicked him in his mace's apron. That is clever, Sandy, you'll never dance like

Absolutely brilliant. Scotland the what, back in the day, giving us a laugh and a half with the band. Well, staying in Aberdeen or Aberdeenshire, here's Charlie Abel with a Hush-a-Benagoke.

Oh, well known Bothy Ballad, the Hashabenigo from Aberdeen's own Chat Label. That's out there, out of the box CD. Well, we're heading to Bankry. Dear for Barbara Ann Burnett and the star of Bankry's land.

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2: From the Sky News Centre at 1, some breaking news. A passenger ferry carrying 270 people has capsized off northern Cyprus. The boat was heading to the Turkish port of Tasuku, according to local media. Most of those on board have been located, but around 100 are reported to be unaccounted for. Criminals serving sentences for all types of unlawful killing won't be eligible for the early release scheme in England and Wales. Revisions announced by the Prime Minister mean that two men convicted of the manslaughter of PC Andrew Harper will stay in prison. One Governor, Robin Tangi, says the system's under pressure.
3: It's busy. Things are challenging at the minute. Obviously, we've had capacity pressures for a number of years. That pressure builds up over time and our kind of resilience obviously is affected over time. We have had to adapt over the last few years of capacity issues.
2: A German national has been arrested after a 31-year-old British woman was stabbed to death at a train station in Germany. Officers were called to Rosenheim in Bavaria in the early hours of this morning. Iceland has voted against a government proposal to resume talks to join the European Union. The country was divided over issues including security and its fishing industry. NASA's newest telescope has launched successfully from Cape Canaveral in Florida.
4: 3, 2, 1, ignition and liftoff. Go Falcon Heavy and go Roman Space Telescope.
5: And liftoff of NASA's Roman Space Telescope on a mission to revolutionize our understanding of the universe. Falcon Heavy has cleared the tower and is on its way to space.
2: The giant lens will probe some of the biggest cosmic enigmas in the universe. They include dark energy and dark matter. The project, costing around £3 billion, will also search for planets beyond the solar system and test gravity at vast scales. To football, and it is goalless at half-time between Rangers and Aberdeen at Pittodrie. The Glasgow club are hoping to win their first Scottish Premiership game under boss Derek McInnes. That's the latest. I'm Nick Qureshi.
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7: Well, thanks, Gordon, a great singer-songwriter. Well, Gordon came out with some CDs of his own with a great sing-along pub song like this one. It's Leaving Lochgilly.

Mingus and Leaving Lochgilly. Come on, tell me you're singing along with that one. That's a great pub sing-along song here on the Sounds of Scotland show with Andy Mack. Well, staying up in the Kingdom of Fife, here's the Celtic Clippy, written by John Watt. Here's Border Crossing. I-

border crossing and a Kelty Clippy. Well, a Clippy is a bus conductoress, or even a bus conductor in those days. Now they don't have their all self-service. Well, let's dip into Andy's archives and hear for Jim McLeod and the band another Fife song. No, no, Geordie Monroe.

body. Jim McLeod and the band out Andy's Archives. No, no, no, no, Geordie Monroe. I'd rather stay here in Kirkcaldy. I want to say hello to all the listeners in Kirkcaldy that listen to the station K107. Play the Sounds of Scotland show. Glad to know you guys are on board. We're staying in 5 years, Barbara Dixon.

Barbara Dixon and Caravan. That was a big hit for Barbara Dixon a few years ago. It's Dancing Time with Bobby Moore and his band with Shifting Bobbins.

0: 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You'll hear two tracks from this month's album of the month. 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All this plus much more this Thursday evening at 10 p.m. right here on HBS.
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2: Well, thanks very much, Alan, from the Battlefield Band. He's no longer with the Battlefield Band. He was with them for, 35 years or something like that. Now out in his own. He's touring around with Christine Kidd. Here's the Battlefield Band with Alan Reid on vocals and Tramps and Hawkers, here on the Sounds of Scotland show with Andy Mack. Good to have you along.

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There's Valerie Dunbar. In Scotland, you're a lady.

Lady from Valerie Dunbar. What a great sound she was taking way, way too early. Well, yes, Beluga Lagoon changing the tempo a wee bit. And Misty Monroe, FM.

Gallagher. Paloo Gallagher and Misty Monroe FM. I don't know about that one. Some love it, some hate it. They're an alternative band doing really, really well. It's Dancing Time with the Colourful Band. Taking us back in

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3: 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I'm Brian Wolfson. Let's head into the night together with a musical reflection of the charts from the last 45 years. 2 years, two top 20s every week, each replaying the songs in the same order as back in the day. The tracks that formed your personal mixtape to play on your ghetto blaster. I'll be back this Wednesday from 10 to count down your retro charts. It's the only chart that counts on HBS.
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6: Well, thanks, boys. Well, there's nothing quite like live music, especially with Shehalion. Here they are performing live at McGregor's in Inverness.

Shahal, and live at McGregor's Bar in Inverness. Nothing quite like the sound of live music with the Green Fields of France, a great Eric Bogle song. Here's the Lane Andrews and Amazing Grace.

The house is all quiet, and the wains are in bed. There's Jean with a fire, we are needling her thread. She's so busy with her thimble that seldom she speaks, 'cause she's patching a hole in wee Bobby's breeks. And as she sits sewing, she gives a bit smile

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There was a knife without blades, and a buckle mere string. There was a wee bit slate pencil, and ach, the sly loon. There was a crust to a piece that'd been hard to gandoon. So we put some all back, and I said to his mother, if it's treasure to one, it's trash to another. And for all the possessions your millionaire seeks, it's the same as the trash in wee Bobby's Breach.

was an Amazing Grace Contentment trilogy. Well, it's time to date your partners for the last dance of the week. This week from Ross McPherson Band with some Gaelic waltzes. Come on, don't be shy now. Grab your sweetie for a wee week. Run the floor.

McPherson Band with a set of Gaelic waltzes round off this week's show. You have yourself a good week. Be good to yourself, be good to each other, and I'll be back next week with lots more of the sounds of Scotland. Taking us out, Robin Keane and the

0: thanks so much for your company for the last couple of hours. I hope you've had as much fun as I've had, and I've left you just a little bit cheerier than I found you. Till the next time, at the same time, same place. Take care, God bless, and bye for now.
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3: From the Sky News Centre at 2. Authorities say six people have died after a ferry carrying around 270 passengers and crew capsized off northern Cyprus. The boat was heading to the Turkish point of Tasuju when it overturned. The Prime Minister has confirmed two of the killers of PC Andrew Harper will stay in prison. Andy Burnham says anyone convicted of unlawful killing, including manslaughter, will be excluded from the government's early release scheme. For PC Harper's mum, Debbie Adlam, these prisoners shouldn't have been up for early release in the first place.
4: It doesn't feel like something to celebrate. It's taken us back to where we began. It's really difficult to know how to feel. It's not something that we can go out and be joyful about. I am very grateful that, you know, the outcome is as it is, but obviously that comes with a lot of mixed emotions about the whole system that we've been through.
3: A British woman's died after being stabbed at a train station south of Munich. A 27-year-old German man's been arrested. Thousands of people, including 48 British nationals, are still missing after flash floods on the border between Nepal and Tibet. More than 700 are now known to have died. Further alerts for heavy rainfall have been issued. Kieran Jung Tapper, Oxfam's regional security advisor, says they're in a desperate situation.
5: Their complete livelihoods are completely lost. They are without food, they are without shelter, they are without any power or any sort of supplies. So I think there's a massive need of thousands of people that lived on that river corridor.
3: Voters in Iceland have narrowly rejected an attempt to restart discussions to rejoin the EU. The referendum result puts the long-debated issue to rest, more than a decade after a Eurosceptic government ended talks. To sport now, where Rangers have won their first Scottish Premiership game under boss Derek McInnes. Lawrence Shanklin's penalty secured them a 1-0 victory at Aberdeen. And this afternoon's Premier League action's just getting underway, with Chelsea giving debut to new goalkeeper Emi Martinez in their clash with Brighton. Leeds play Brentford and Fulham are at Sunderland. That's the latest. I'm Imani Rana.
6: Hello and welcome to another edition of The Classical Collection with yours truly, Raymond, here on the Hospital Broadcasting Service. Antonio Salieri enjoyed far greater fame, wealth and professional success than his contemporary Mozart. No doubt it helped being the favourite of the Holy Roman Emperor Joseph II. His popularity sadly faded after his death, but the music is now being re-evaluated and appreciated for its winning blend of Italian lyricism, French grandeur, and Viennese poise.

The overture to Salieri's opera Angiolina. The London Mozart Players were conducted by Matthias Bamert. The compositions of Ignace Pleyel have been a recent and very happy discovery for me. He wrote 70 string quartets, which, in the best possible sense, show the influence of his revered teacher, Joseph Haydn. The catchy melodies are always easy on the ear, while the craftsmanship really comes through with all four instruments conversing as equals.

The Minuet and Rondo Grazioso from the String Quartet No. 5 by Iñas Plael. It was performed by members of the Enso Quartet. In his final years, Edward Elgar was moved by the playing of Leon Goossens, Britain's greatest oboist of the era. He had planned to dedicate a complete suite for oboe and string orchestra to the virtuoso, but declining health and other commitments saw only the lyrical second movement completed in manuscript form. It's a quiet, reflective monologue, showcasing the instrument's warm, melancholic tone. You might say it was his final song without words.

The Soliloquy for Oboe and String Orchestra by Edward Elgar. The soloist was Albrecht Mayer, and the Bamberg Symphony Orchestra was conducted by Jakub Hruža. It's been a while since we had a magical movie moment, so let's focus on the operatic aria, which serves as the plot engine of the 1981 French movie, Diva. The title character is Cynthia, a singer who refuses to make recordings. Her voice only exists in live performances. Young, obsessive Jules secretly tapes her aria in recital, creating the only copy in the world, and thereby triggering the combination of thriller, romance, and artistic debate, which made this such a cult classic.

The aria è ben Ne andrò lontana, from the opera La Valli by Alfredo Catalani. The soprano was Barbara Hendricks, and the Orchestre Philharmonique de Radio France was conducted by Paavo Järvi. I've been to a few themed parties in my time, but none quite as posh as that hosted in 1902 by Princess Paulina von Metternich, a leading patron of the Viennese musical scene. She chose Gold and Silver as the theme for the gala ball, commissioning Franz Lehár to write an opening concert piece to set the mood before the social dancing. Lehár had been hoping to cause a sensation, but the music was received with little more than polite applause. A few years later, however, thanks to a shrewd London publisher, the whole world was dancing to it.

The Gold and Silver Waltz by Franz Lehár. The Gothenburg Symphony Orchestra was conducted by Neeme Järvi, who is Paavo's daddy. Today's words for reflection come from the pen of Edith Wharton. In spite of pain, in spite even of the arch enemy, sorrow, you can remain vital, long past the expected stage of tired resignation, provided you are unafraid of change, full of intellectual curiosity, interested in big matters, and happy in small ways.

some words for reflection were followed by the Larghetto movement from the Piano Concerto by Norbert Burgmüller. The soloist was Leonard Håkansson, and the Wuppertal Symphony Orchestra was conducted by Gernot Schmalfuss. The greatest performance I ever attended of Johann Strauss's operetta Die Fledermaus was one in which the acting was as fine as the singing. Light comedy, whether in straight theatre or in musicals, is difficult to do well. In this duet, Eisenstein is tempted by Dr. Falke to spend the remaining hours before he reports to jail at a masked ball. But don't tell the wife. The revenge of the bat is set in motion.

The duet Komm mit mir from Johann Strauss's Die Fledermaus. The baritone was Dietrich Fischer-Dieskau and the tenor was Nikolai Gedder. The Vienna Symphony Orchestra was conducted by Willy Boskowski. In our light music slot this week, we celebrate the wartime efforts of Eric Coates. He designed this orchestral miniature as a comforting, morale-boosting contribution to the nation. It was surely no accident that it premiered on March the 14th, 1940, the exact week that meat rationing was introduced in the UK. There would be difficult times ahead.

I Sing to You, subtitled Souvenir by Eric Coates. The BBC Philharmonic Orchestra was conducted by John Wilson. Herbert von Karajan is probably the most recorded conductor in the history of the medium. Even so, many critics and general listeners rate his live recordings above many of the studio efforts, where he often sacrificed spontaneity in favor of technical perfection. Listening to this excerpt from the 1965 performance of Haydn's The Creation, taken from the Salzburg Festival, confirms that flawless luxury sound is no substitute for the spirit of the moment and edge of the seat urgency.

the trio and chorus from Haydn's oratorio, The Creation, the Vienna Philharmonic Orchestra, and the chorus of the Singverein were conducted by Herbert von Karajan. Well, it only remains for me, Raymond, to thank you, the listener, for tuning in to this classical collection here on HBS. I sincerely hope you can join me again very soon. But in the meantime, may the music make your day as we play out with Charles Avison's respectful 18th century reworking of Domenico Scarlatti, transforming keyboard sonatas into imaginatively orchestrated concerti grossi.

0: They didn't know it at the time, but it will be their final top 20 single. Gladys Knight and the Pips reached 15 with that, now down from 17 to 20. Come back and finish what you started, and she will, because she'll later return solo with the James Bond theme License to Kill in 1989.
1: Wolfie's Retro Charts.
0: The youngest Gibb brother breaks into the top 20 for the first time. Andy Gibb, An Everlasting Love.
1: Number 19.

written and produced by Barry. There's Andy Gibb, up from 25 to 19 this week in 1978, and Everlasting Love will get to 10, his only UK top tenner, although in America he's already had three number ones. Still at 18, The Who Are You, and now London's Brit Funk pioneers, High Tension, score again after their self-titled debut and club favourite. This goes up 10, this week 17, headed to 8, British Hustle on Wolfie's Retro Charts. We'll be right back.

69 if the kids are united, down from 14 to 16. And here's a surprise hit from the symphonic rock outfit Renaissance, reaching number 10. Last week 11, now dropping a further 4. Northern Lights at 15 on Wolfie's Retro Charts.

0: led by Annie Haslam's vocal. That will remain Renaissance's only top 20 single. It got to 10, last week 11, now down to 15, Northern Lights.
1: Wolfie's Retro Charts.
0: Now, Birmingham rockers City Boy, who cracked the UK top 10 with their only major hit, and as you'll hear, built around a sing-along phone number, produced by a young Mutt Lang who would go on to marry Shania Twain. 5705, this week at
1: number 14.

0: The All Hit Countdown takes you to weekending 2-9-78. What were you doing then? City Boy at 14, Bob Dylan up a couple at 13 with Baby Stop Crying.
1: Wolfie's Retro Charts.
0: South Africa's Clout landed a huge success with this cover of the Righteous Brothers song, peaking at number 2 despite broadcasting restrictions in the UK due to anti-apartheid issues. Substitutes down from 7 to
1: number 12.

The debut single from Californian group A Taste of Honey, Boogie Oogie Oogie, is a transatlantic smash. Here it reached 3, now down 2 to 11, but topping the US chart next week. They'll go on to win a Grammy for Best New Artist. Climbing 6 to 10, Child, It's Only Make Believe, and it's Moody Blues frontman Justin Hayward. He makes his solo chart breakthrough with this ballad from Jeff Wayne's War of the Worlds, number 9, Forever Autumn.

0: as we slide out of summer. Forever Autumn will remain the biggest solo hit for Justin Hayward. Last week, 5, now dropping to 9. Wolfie's retro charts in 1978. And do you fancy some French sci-fi? Oui, s'il vous plaît. It's next.
1: We have the best of Broadway. We have the best of the West End. And we have the best of Hollywood. 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

0: with lyrics by a young Lena Lovitch. French producer Cerrone holds at his peak with that sci-fi themed single. Number 8, helped by TV exposure, Supernature will stand as his only UK hit, but later gain recognition as an early electronic dance influence. Hope you're enjoying the music. It's the week ending the 2nd of September, 1978.
1: Wolfie's Retro Chart.
0: Counting them down to the number 1. Up 3 at 7, Jilted John by Jilted John. And now, from Evita, the dramatic showpiece by David Essex, marking his first top 10 since Hold Me Close was number 1 in 1975. This is bound for number 3, now up 6 places. Oh, what a circus!
1: Number 6.

0: the first UK number one for both stars, John Travolta and Olivia Newton-John. 9 weeks at the top, last week two, now down to five. You're the One That I Want, but they will score another chart topper in a matter of weeks with Summer Nights.
1: Wolfie's Retro Charts.
0: The all-hit countdown and memories of 1978. 10cc with their reggae-flavoured anthem, Dreadlock Holiday. Up two places, but headed to the top. This week it's...
1: Number four.

0: up 2 from 6 to 4, going to number 1 in 3 weeks for just 1 week, their third and final chart topper after Rubber Bullets and I'm Not In Love. Dreadlock Holiday by 10cc on the only chart that counts. And the top three remain Wolfie's Retro Charts with 1978's Best Seller.
1: Number 3.

0: after spending 5 weeks at number one in May and June with Rivers of Babylon as the A-side, the single returns to prominence as radio stations now favour its B-side, Brown Girl in the Ring. That release marked Boney M's first UK number one. They'll return to the top spot at Christmas with Mary's Boy Child, Oh My Lord. But for now, last week four, this week three, it's 1978.
1: Wolfie's Retro Charts.
0: This one moves to a new peak. It's their third single this year to stall in second place after Come Back My Love and The Boy from New York City. It's Darts. And despite multiple near misses, they will never reach number one. Up a place, it's Raining.
1: Number two.

0: 1978.
1: Wolfie's Retro Charts Top 20 Rundown.
2: The number one song of the week is coming up, but first... Down 3 at 20, Gladys Knight and the Pips come back and finish what you started. 19 up 6, Andy Gibb and Everlasting Love. No change at 18, The Who Are You? And High Tension, Our Biggest Jumper, up 10 at 17, British Hustle. At 16, down 2, Sham 69 if the Kids Are United. Down 4 at 15, Renaissance, Northern Lights. 14, Slipping a Place, City Boy, 5705. Bob Dylan, Baby Stop Crying is up 2 at 13. 12, Slipping 5 for Clout, Substitute, and falling 2 at 11, A Taste of Honey, Boogie, Oogie, Oogie. The top 10 begins with Child up 6, It's Only Make Believe, and then falling 4, Justin Hayward at 9, Forever Autumn. At 8, No Change, Cerrone, Supernature. 7, Rising 3, Jilted John by Jilted John. Up 6 to 6, David Essex, Oh What a Circus. 5, falling 3, John Travolta and Olivia Newton-John, You're the One That I Want. Up 2 at 4, 10cc, Dreadlock Holiday. Back up 1 at 3, Boney M, Rivers of Babylon and Brown Girl in the Ring. And up a place to 2, Darts, It's Raining. And that means no change at the top. Lionel Richie wrote this for his wife and mother. Week 3 of 5 for the Commodores. 3 times a lady.
1: 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This week's number 1.

0: In 1978, it's Motown's biggest UK hit to date. For the third of 5 weeks at number one, the Commodores' Three Times a Lady, and the breakthrough that sets Lionel Richie on course for solo stardom. 1989 is next on Wolfie's Retro Charts.
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3: From the Sky News Centre at 4, a major rescue operation is underway after a ferry carrying around 270 passengers and crew capsized off northern Cyprus. Seven people have died and more than 20 are unaccounted for. The catamaran was heading to the Turkish port of Tsoukou when it flipped over. Tom Cleavers, a reporter at the Cyprus Mail, he describes that stretch of the Mediterranean.
4: The sea is quite deep in that area. We had the Turkish Cypriot leader Turan Erdogan say that the boat sank to a depth of 500 metres. Now, this is now further complicating the search and rescue efforts simply because of how deep the sea is, despite the fact that the boat only capsized a couple of miles off the coast.
3: Grooming gang kingpins and killers will be blocked from early prison releases in England and Wales. The Prime Minister's announced changes to the scope of the scheme following a backlash from bereaved families. A German man's been arrested after a British woman was fatally stabbed at a train station south of Munich. The victim died in hospital from serious injuries sustained in the early morning attack. Voters in Iceland have rejected the idea of restarting talks to join the EU. The government in Reykjavik says it'll now focus on strengthening existing ties. To sport, where Chelsea have won a thriller against Brighton in the Premier League. Live to Kat Suave at Stamford Bridge.
5: It's finished Chelsea 4, Brighton 3. Cole Palmer put the game to bed with a stunning left-footed shot rocketing straight past Verbruggen to seal all 3 points for the hosts here at Stamford Bridge. Lavia, Neto and João Pedro also scored for the Blues, while Gross found the net twice and Yael Kouye converted a deflection on his full debut. Goals galore, it finished Chelsea 4, Brighton 3.
3: Brentford and Leeds drew 1-1, while Sunderland beat Fulham 1-0. Rangers got their first Scottish Premiership win of the season. They beat Aberdeen 1-0. Elsewhere, St Mirren lead Motherwell 3-2. And NASA's successfully launched a giant telescope to explore the hidden universe. The giant Nancy Grace Roman Space Observatory will probe some of the biggest cosmic enigmas. That's the latest. I'm Imani Rana.
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0: Into the second hour we go. It is time for another classic chart countdown. Let's get into 1989 in this week.
7: Wolf

0: We start with a climber of 8 places and a late career entry for the disco legend Donna Summer. Co-written and produced by Stock Aitken and Waterman, Love's About to Change My Heart at
1: number 20.

0: is how it shapes up for this week in 1989, and great to have you listening in. After two top tens earlier this year, this time I know it's for real and I don't want to get hurt, that one peaks at 20, her last top 20 appearance with a new song, Love's About to Change My Heart by Donna Summer, up 8 places this week.
1: Wolfie's Retro Chart.
0: And at 19 down 5, Do the Right Thing by Redhead Kingpin and the FBI. Bon Jovi up 5 at 18, Lay Your Hands on Me, and climbing just 1 from 18 to 17, Warning by Adiva. And here is a warning to listen out for the band name callouts. That band is Queen. The song is The Invisible Man.
1: Number 16.
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0: music you listened to, the music you bought, the music that you maybe taped off the radio. We're in 1989, and from the Miracle album, keeping Queen in the singles chart late in the 80s, The Invisible Man, down from 12 to 16. Lisa Stansfield, This Is the Right Time, dropping from 13 to 15.
1: Wolfie's Retro Charts.
0: And a remix by the Pet Shop Boys into a high-energy floor filler. This gave Broadway star Liza Minnelli her biggest but unexpected hit, making number 6 for the Stephen Sondheim musical Follies. Last week's 7, now falling 7 places, Losing My Mind at
1: number 14.

The debut single from Siobhan Fahey's post-Bananarama project, Shakespeare's Sister, reached number 7, then 9, now down to 14, Your History, setting the stage for their number 1 smash, Stay, in 3 years' time. On Wolfie's Retro Charts, 1989, giving us Alison Williams, the American R&B singer. She'll get her only UK top 10 with this single. Now number 12, up 7 places, I Need Your Lovin'.

Alison Williams. From 19 up to 12, she'll get to 8, I Need Your Lovin', on Wolfie's Retro Charts. It's the late 80s club boom. An Italian disco act, Starlight, get their only British hit in 1989 and up 6 places. It will go top 10, though. Number 11 today, Numero Uno.

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2: 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Number 11, Starlight. And
1: number 10,
2: it's Kylie Minogue.

0: another top three for Kylie in her early run. And keeping that momentum going towards the next number one, Tears on My Pillow, in January. Wouldn't change a thing. Last week 6, now in 89, dropping to number 10. The first time in the top 10 since 1986 for Tears for Fears is next on Wolfie's Retro Charts.
1: Looking for something to do during the week? Then why not give your local Sporting Memories Club a try? Sporting Memories have over 30 clubs across Scotland that welcome older people from all backgrounds, whether you love sport or not. Our free, regular sessions give you and fellow club members the chance to share stories, have a blether, take part in fun quizzes and activities, all while enjoying a nice cup of tea or coffee. So if you're interested in finding out more, visit the website sportingmemories.uk and get in touch.
2: There's only one way to count down the hits of your life. Our way. Wolfie's Retro Charts, 1989, number 9.

0: That Beatles-esque track will climb to number 5. It's the lead single from Tears for Fears' forthcoming number 1 album, The Seeds of Love. Sowing the Seeds of Love, a new entry today at 9, and will be their biggest hit since Everybody Wants to Rule the World was reimagined as Everybody Wants to Run the World for charity 3 years ago. Back to 89, Lil Louis, French Kiss, down from 4 to 8, but up 4 to 7. Hey DJ, I Can't Dance to That, Beatmasters and Betty Boo.
1: Wolfie's Retro Charts.
0: Now, the Stock Aitken and Waterman boy band Big Fun with their Jackson's cover.

0: Maximum Memories on the only chart that counts, 1989, and Big Fun rise 2 places from 8 to 6. Blame It on the Boogie will peak at 4, their first and biggest hit, though their chart career will prove to be short-lived.
1: Wolfie's Retro Charts.
0: This haunting ballad about drug addiction is Martika's debut UK hit and remains her highest charting single here, although she did reach number one in the States with it in July. Toy Soldiers is not moving.
1: Number

Alice Cooper, with his biggest hit since School's Out was number one in 1972, marking his fully fledged late 80s comeback. Poison down this week from 2 to number 4 in 1989. What's going to be number 1? Not too long left to find out. The top 3 remain on Wolfie's Retro Chart, and it's Cliff's 101st single release.

0: Cliff Richard with Stock Aitken and Waterman production, giving him his second top three single of 89 following the landmark 100th release, The Best of Me, I Just Don't Have the Heart, was 10, is now up 7 places, and it's peaking at number 3.
1: Wolfie's Retro Charts.
0: Okay, 2 songs left for the week ending the 2nd of September 1989. Here's next week's number 1, staying there for 6 weeks. The Italian house trio Black Box spark a legal battle over the unlicensed sample of Love Sensation by Loletta Holloway, leading to this re-recorded version with singer Heather Small, future M People star, on vocals. Up a place, right on time.
1: Number 2.

0: 9. Wolfie's Retro Charts Top 20 Rundown.
1: Here comes the big list, and then the biggest seller of this week revealed. 20, the highest climber of 8, Donna Summer, Love's About to Change My Heart. 19 down 5, Redhead Kingpin and the FBI, Do the Right Thing. Climbing 5 to 18, Bon Jovi, Lay Your Hands on Me. Up a place at 17, A Diva, Warning. 16 down 4, Queen, The Invisible Man. Lisa Stansfield dips 2 at 15, This Is the Right Time. And Liza Minnelli, Losing My Mind, down 7 at 14. 13 down 4, Shakespeare's Sister, Your History. Rising 7 to 12, Alison Williams, I Need Your Lovin'. And up 6 to 11, Starlight, numero uno. The top 10 begins with Kylie Minogue dropping 4, Wouldn't Change a Thing. 9, the highest new entry, Tears for Fears, Sowing the Seeds of Love. Down 4 at 8, Lil Louis, French Kiss. Up 4 at 7, Beatmasters featuring Betty Boo, Hey DJ, I Can't Dance to That Music You're Playing. Up 2 at 6, Big Fun, Blame It on the Boogie. 5, No Change, Martika, Toy Soldiers. 4 down 2, Alice Cooper, Poison. And rising 7 places to 3, Cliff Richard, I Just Don't Have the Heart. At 2, up a place, next week's number 1, Black Box, Ride on Time. And that means no change at the top. The novelty mashup, stringing together Bill Haley, Elvis, Little Richard, and many more, underpinned by Glenn Miller's In the Mood, and sparking a full-blown 50s rock and roll revival, week 5 of 5 for Jive Bunny and the Master Mixers, Swing the Mood.
0: Wolfie's Retro Charts. This week's number 1.

0: the first chart topper for Andy and John Pickles, the father and son DJ team behind Jive Bunny. Swing the Mood completes 5 weeks at the top. It will become the year's second biggest seller behind Black Box and even inspire two more number ones for the cartoon rabbit before 1989 is out. That completes Wolfie's Retro Charts for another week. Two more classic chart countdowns, same time next week. The hits of 1987 and 1994. From me, Brian Wolfson, thank you for listening. Have a good week, whatever you're up to. I'll talk to you soon.
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3: From the Sky News Centre at 5. Seven people have died and more than 200 rescued after a passenger ferry capsized in the Mediterranean. A major rescue operation is underway off the coast of northern Cyprus for the more than 20 people unaccounted for. The Prime Minister's announced changes to the early prisoner release scheme in England and Wales, meaning those found guilty of unlawful killing will not be freed. Andy Burnham says revisions mean two men convicted over the death of PC Andrew Harper in Berkshire in 2019 will stay behind bars. His mum, Debbie Adlam, says victims and their families need to be prioritised.
4: For us, it's good news that our offenders will serve at least the time that they were supposed to within the prison service. And I just ask really that just carry on looking, don't stop here. And, you know, there has to be more that can be done to protect other people.
3: A British woman has died after being stabbed at a railway station near Munich. A German national's under arrest following the early morning attack. Both candidates in the Scottish Labour leadership race back new drilling in the North Sea. MSPs Joe Fagan and Michael Mara want the Rosebank and Jackdaw fields to be approved. A decision's expected from the UK government in the next few weeks. Manchester United are going for their first win of the Premier League season. They're hosting newly promoted Ipswich and Peter Smith is at Old Trafford.
5: And it's Ipswich who lead by 1-0. Both goalkeepers have been excellent. Prior to Ipswich forging ahead on 29 minutes, Abdul Fatawu beat Luke Shaw out on the right before picking out an unmarked Leif Davis, who scored with a brilliant first-time left-footed shot. It's Manchester United 0, Ipswich 1.
3: Chelsea won a 4-3 thriller against Brighton, while Rangers beat Aberdeen 1-0 in the Scottish Premiership. And England's cricketers remain in control on day four of the second test against Pakistan. The visitors are chasing a total of 389 runs to win at Lord's. That's the latest. I'm Imani Rana.
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0: Hello and welcome to part one as we look at the million selling singles of all time.

Celebrating 70 years of the singles chart in 22, these are the all-time bestsellers. At 100, Rihanna, Only Girl in the World. 99, Band-Aid 20, Do They Know It's Christmas. 98, Engelbert Humperdinck, The Last Waltz. 97, Harry Belafonte, Mary's Boy Child. 96, Mr. Acker Bilk and his Paramount Jazz Band, Stranger on the Shore. 95, Ray Parker Jr., Ghostbusters. 94, Lady Gaga, Poker Face. 93, Wigfield, Saturday Night. 92, Kylie Minogue, Can't Get You Out of My Head. 91, Chasing Cars by Snow Patrol. Number 90, Natalie Imbruglia with Toured. And at 89, it's Aerosmith, I Don't Want to Miss a Thing. Number 88, Michael Jackson, Earth Song. 87, Steps, Heartbeat and Tragedy. 86, Art Garfunkel, Bright Eyes. And here's the number 85 song, Price Tag, Jesse.

We're off and running with a million selling singles based on pure sales. That's physical copies and then downloads, but not streams. 85 Jesse J price tag on Wolfie's retro charts, and Paul Anka at 84.

1957, number one for Canadian singer Paul Anka, and 84 overall, Diana. It's Wolfie's Retro Charts, and it's the chart of all charts, the million sellers, the best-selling singles ever. Here's the number four record that sold more than any other number fours from 1997, Robbie Williams, number 83, Angels.

Christmas number 2 of 1994 behind E17 with Stay Another Day. Mariah Carey did eventually make it to the top in 2020 and again in 2022. However, that was when streaming was included, but based on pure sales overall, the number 82 best-selling single of all time is All I Want for Christmas Is You. It's Wolfie's Retro Charts. We're counting them down. Here's the Christmas number 1 of 1966, the biggest selling song of that year and the 10th bestseller of the 60s decade, Tom Jones, Green Green Grass of Home.

0: Tom Jones at 81 on the bestsellers list from Wolfie's Retro Charts. This got to number one after 19 weeks in the top 40, the longest climb to the top in chart history. Overall, number 80, Ed Sheeran, Thinking Out Loud.
1: When your legs don't work like they used to before, and I can't sweep you off of your feet,

0: Counting down the all-time best-selling singles to the number one across two specials, it's Wolfie's Retro Charts and Let Her Go, Passenger, number 79 overall, number two in 2013, the year when eight singles sold over 1 million copies, the highest tally since 1998 when Believe by Cher topped that year-end chart. And we'll no doubt hear that song soon.
1: Wolfie's Retro Charts.
0: Here's a surprise. It's the only showing for Elvis Presley. It's Now or Never, rates at 78.

If someone said to you, what do you think the best-selling Elvis song is? You probably wouldn't have come up with that, but it is. Based on the Italian operatic theme O Sole Mio, the top-selling Elvis Presley song. With the Jordanaires, it spent 8 weeks at the top in 1960 and then returned to number one in 2005 for a single week, 28 years after his death. It's Now or Never, number 78 on the bestsellers from Wolfie's Retro Charts, and it's 77.

Blue Monday, New Order. At nearly 7.5 minutes in length, it's one of the longest tracks ever to chart in the UK, and its original 1983 12-inch version recognised as the biggest selling 12-inch single of all time. It was also remixed and edited down for a 7-inch cut in 1988. It's number 77 on the bestsellers list of all time. It's Wolfie's Retro Charts, and a number 2 from 87 now at 76.

0: First released in November 1987, Fairy Tale of New York, and 35 years on, that song still rockets back to the charts every Christmas without fail, but it's never been a number one in the UK. For the Pogues featuring Kirsty MacColl, Hit Song 76 on the only chart that counts.
1: Wolfie's Retro Charts.
0: Okay, this one spent 4 weeks at number two back in 2010, but without reaching number one, it still wound up as that year's biggest seller and Eminem's most successful based on pure sales. Here he is, featuring Rihanna, number 75, Love the Way You Lie.

0: the million sellers based on sales, that's downloads and physical copies, but not the more recent streaming data. 4 weeks at number one in 2011 for LMFAO, featuring British singer Lauren Bennett and American producer Gunrock. Number 74 for Party Rock Anthem.
1: Wolfie's Retro Charts.
0: Now, back in 2014, Clean Bandit achieved the biggest weekly sale for a January number one at the time since Babylon Zoo's Spaceman in 1996. What's the song? Rather Be at 73.

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1: Wolfie's Retro Charts.
0: South Korean rapper Psy hit number one back in 2012 with his international smash, Gangnam Style. It really is number 72.

Welcome to Back to the 80s, a series of 10 programmes looking back to the decade where we saw the rise of the yuppie and the fall of the Berlin Wall. With one programme per year, each week we'll remind ourselves of some of the big news stories and events from that year and of course play some of the music that made it into the charts. It was the decade where greed was good, Michael Jackson told us he was bad, and we saw the ugly face of war in the Falklands. On TV, we witnessed the birth of EastEnders and the death of JR, when it seemed that the whole nation was gripped by the question of who pulled the trigger. And the starting gun was fired on a new TV venture, with some wondering how we'd ever find enough content to fill a fourth channel. We start in 1980, and as will become the norm during the series, the first new number one of the year, knocking Pink Floyd's Another Brick in the Wall off the top spot and staying there for 2 weeks. This is The Pretenders.

Brass in Pocket from The Pretenders, starting off the year. In the news, it wasn't brass so much as steel when British steelworkers began a strike on the 2nd of January. They were seeking a 20% pay rise, and it was the first steelworkers strike since 1926. TV saw a record audience for a film when some 23.5 million viewers watched the James Bond film Live and Let Die on ITV, starring, of course, the inimitable Roger Moore. And in the world of music, January the 19th saw the launch of the first UK indie chart in Record Week magazine. And the first number one? A song which would later be covered by REM, Spitz Energy, and Where's Captain Kirk?

Great bit of fun, that. On TV, the first episode of what was to become a classic series was broadcast in February when Yes Minister debuted on the BBC. Also covered by the BBC, the Olympics, or rather the Winter Olympics in Lake Placid, New York, with Britain coming away with one gold medal, Robin Cousins triumphing in the figure skating. The Summer Olympics later in the year proved a bit more controversial, with the British Olympic Association defying the government by authorising the attendance of UK athletes at the Moscow Summer events. Now, the music charts in 1980 were a strange mix, with some odd bedfellows, including Kenny Rogers, The Jam and AC/DC. Ska and mob revival records peaked in about 1980, and some acts from the 70s continued to make an impact, with ABBA and Blondie scoring five number ones between them. There was still room in the chart for the oddball records during 1980, among them this entertaining ditty from Fiddler's Tramp.

You're listening to the Hospital Broadcasting Service, and this is Back to the 80s, where we have a root around in the record box. Yes, people bought their music on vinyl, and we pluck out some of the big winners and some slightly less well-known tunes from the year. On the news front, in March, the budget raised duties on alcohol, tobacco and petrol. Not really news, I know, but what did you put your increasingly expensive petrol into? Alas, it would not be an MG, as British Leyland would sell the factory and end production of the iconic British sports brand. You could have bought the brand new Astra from Vauxhall, built in Belgium and Germany to begin with. It was a rebadged Opel Kadett. Also in March, Radio Caroline was forced off the air when the ship on which it was based sank. Now, I can't find what was playing as the ship went down on the 20th of March, but the number one that week was Fern Kinney, and together... We are beautiful.

We're taking a look back at 1980, and this year saw the launch of the Alton Towers theme park. Now, it was built on an existing show garden site, which had been around since 1924. And the first roller coaster on the site was the Corkscrew, built in the Netherlands and opened to a crowd of 30,000 people on the 4th of April. The ride proved a huge hit, with visitor numbers doubling from the previous year to over 1 million during 1980. International news: in Zimbabwe gained independence from the UK in April 1980. Formerly Rhodesia, the new country took its name from the name of an ancient city whose remains are now protected. And in London, on the 30th of April, the six-day Iranian embassy siege began. 26 hostages were released and 5 of 6 terrorists were killed when the SAS stormed the embassy on the 5th of May. Happier news: in sport, Liverpool win the Football League First Division title for the 12th time. And here in Scotland, the Scottish Cup final was played on the 10th of May, the 95th time the Cup had been contested, Celtic beating their old rivals Rangers 1-0 after extra time. Unfortunately, post-match rioting by both sets of supporters resulting in the banning of alcohol at sporting events in Scotland. The Eurovision Song Contest rolled around and produced a second winner for Ireland and a first hit for singer Johnny Logan. What's Another Year topped the UK charts for 2 weeks in May.

Johnny Logan with the Eurovision winner from 1980, What's Another Year? Now, scouring the news items from 1980, there was a lot of industrial strife and political upheaval around the world. But in May, the Mount St. Helens eruption in Washington reminded us of the power of natural events. 57 people were killed and millions of dollars of damage was done. There were an additional 5 explosions between May and October during the year, although no more fatalities were recorded. At the movies, Star Wars The Empire Strikes Back was released. The second film in the franchise, it was later retitled as Episode 5, The Empire Strikes Back. Such is the way with such things. And it was the highest grossing film of 1980, taking over $209 million during its initial US release.

technology was beginning to make an impact into people's lives, and in Japan, Pac-Man, the best-selling arcade game of all time, was launched. During the 1980s, of course, the arcade-based games started to be available on the new home games machines, and these were a precursor to the home-based personal computing becoming the ubiquitous thing that it is now. Sad news on the music front when Ian Curtis of Joy Division was found hanged. The band's Love Will Tear Us Apart was released as a single in June of 1980, reaching number 13 on the UK chart and was a number 1 on the indie chart.

I do love that song, so let it play right to the end and enjoy every last minute of it. Well, in June of 1980, a young man by the name of Tim Berners-Lee begins work on a software program called Inquire at the research establishment CERN. It was developed as a means of passing and sharing information between scientists at CERN, irrespective of the original format of the information. This would go on to become the World Wide Web in 1990. I wonder what happened to that. In the US, the beginning of the 24-hour news that we're all now so familiar with became reality when Cable News Network, or CNN, was launched. The format has been replicated around the world, and we can now have rolling news wherever and whenever we want it. Exactly. Now, one of the first big stories is the nomination of former California governor and actor Ronald Reagan as the Republican candidate for the presidency. He, of course, went on to win. And in the UK charts, Swedish quartet ABBA have their first of two numbers ones of the year with The Winner Takes It All. It's the story of a divorce, but writer Björn Ulvaeus has always denied rumours that it was about his own split from fellow band member Agneta Fältskog. It's twice been voted as Britain's favourite ABBA song, in 1999 for a Channel 5 poll and in 2010 for an ITV poll. Channel 5 viewers also voted it Britain's favourite breakup song in 2006. So, enjoy wallowing in some misery from ABBA.

0: This is the Hospital Broadcasting Service, and you're listening to Back to the 80s. In this programme, we're looking back at the start of the decade, running an eye over the news stories and events of 1980, and listening to some of the music that made it big, or otherwise, during that year. In this sort of chronological stagger through the year, we're now roughly halfway, and among the big news of the summer is the Olympic Games in Moscow. The Soviet war in Afghanistan led to 65 countries boycotting the Games, and this in turn led to the Soviet-led boycott of the 1984 Games. Politics and sport are never happy bedfellows. Britain did get 5 gold medals, and the recipients of which are now elder statesmen of their respective sports: Alan Wells, Steve Ovett, Sebastian Coe, Daley Thompson and Duncan Goodhue. Back home in dear old Blighty, it's mostly bad news with industrial action, record levels of unemployment and the economy in recession. Meanwhile, in nightclubs, bars and wedding parties all over the country, people were sitting down on the floor, legs astride each other like a strange caterpillar, and bottom boogieing to the Gap Band.
1: Say oops upside your head. Say oops upside your head. Say oops upside your head. Say

The wonderful Oops Upside Your Head from the Gap Band. It was a number 6 in the UK charts. I'd imagined it was a number 1, but a firm favourite on the dance floors of the nation nonetheless. And it's noted for being one of the first commercial records to feature rap-style lyrics. On TV, there was a new consumer show was launched on BBC One with Hugh Scully being the initial head reporter on Watchdog. Still going strong to this day, and over on ITV, you could watch Family Fortunes, which had been launched earlier in the year, and with some stops and starts over the years, is still running on our TVs now. Coming to an end on telly was the iconic ITV children's show Magpie, which finally flew the coop in June after 14 years on the schedules. And on BBC, the detective drama Shoestring ended after just 2 seasons, following the departure of leading man Trevor Eve. But the team behind it redrew the format and launched Bergerac, which ran for 10 years from 1981.

In the world of music, Kate Bush became the first female artist to hit number one in the album charts. The album, Never Forever, was her third studio album and included singles Breathing, Army Dreamers, and the Russian-themed Babushka.

The endlessly talented Kate Butch, still going strong, of course. Now, as autumn approaches in 1980, Ford launches the innovative Escort, a front-wheel drive hatchback car which signals the end of the previous popularity of rear-wheeled saloon cars. And the first CND rally at RAF Greenham Common takes place on September the 21st. This led to the Women's Peace Camp being established the following year, and the protesters kept up their vigil for 19 years. War breaks out between Iran and Iraq during September, and the conflict has the rather dubious distinction of being the 20th century's longest conventional war, lasting all the way until 1988. Now, back in the UK, and on a more light-hearted note, the nation was gripped by the story of an Ursine escapologist who went by the name of Hercules. The bear had made a bid for freedom while filming a Kleenex ad on Benbecula. After 24 days on the run, Hercules was spotted swimming and returned to his owners, once he had been suitably tranquilised, of course. For once, a grisly tale with a happy ending. Scots were also making their impact on the charts, with Skids, Ultravox and Paisley girl Kelly Marie all finding success.

Feels Like I'm in Love from Kelly Marie, number one for 2 weeks in September of 1980. This is Back to the 80s, a reminisce through the decade where the media turned demure Diana into the people's princess and the purple pop star Prince transformed into the artist formerly known as. We're in 1980 even, and heading towards the end of the year, the political stage in Britain had one player exit stage left and another utter an unforgettable line. Jim Callaghan resigned as leader of the Labour Party, having held the top job for 4.5 years and 17 months after being defeated by the Conservatives in the 1979 general election. Margaret Thatcher, responding to critics blaming her policies for the economic crisis, makes the famous "The Lady is not for turning" speech at the Tory party conference. Following the earlier deregulation of bus services, a small company from Perth called the Globetrotter, good joke, begins a coach service from Dundee to London. The Stagecoach is the beginning of the now hugely successful Stagecoach Group. And in the charts, The Police had held the top position for 4 weeks in October with Don't Stand So Close to Me, finally being dislodged from the number one on the 25th by Barbra Streisand with the Barry and Robin Gibb song Woman in Love.

The bubbly, beautiful and ever bountiful Babs. You're listening to the Hospital Broadcasting Service and Back to the 80s with me, Jim Connell. We're heading towards the end of the year and an absolute cracker of a Christmas single. But December 1980 was also a sad month for music fans as the news was delivered to the world of the murder of ex-Beatle John Lennon outside his New York apartment building. He'd just relaunched his solo career with the album Double Fantasy being released only 3 weeks previously. The first single from the album was Just Like Starting Over and was a number one for 1 week

John Lennon's Posthumous Number One. Well, you've been listening to Back to the 80s. This is the first of 10 programmes looking back on that memorable decade. Music of 1980 was eclectic, and to prove it, coming up is the final number one single of the year, St. Winifred's School Choir, and the once heard, never forgotten, There's No One Quite Like Grandma.

0: St. Winifred's School Choir. There's no one quite like Grandma. That's all from Back to the 80s for this edition. That's all from 1980. Join me next time when we look back to 1981.
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3: From the Sky News Centre at 7. The captain and seven crew of a ferry which capsized off the coast of northern Cyprus have been detained. At least 8 people have died and 17 are missing after the catamaran started to sink, leaving survivors clinging to its overturned hull. Tume Tugwan works for a newspaper published in the Turkish-controlled territory.
4: Our previous prime minister said that this incident is the result of negligence and lack of precautions. So we'll see what the charges are going to be.
3: 2 of the men convicted of killing PC Andrew Harper in 2019 will stay behind bars. Andy Burnham's revealed changes to the prison release scheme in England and Wales, meaning anyone convicted of manslaughter won't be let out early. A British woman's died after being stabbed at a train station south of Munich. A 27-year-old German man's been arrested. The Foreign Office says it's supporting the victim's family. In sport, England's cricketers wrapped up a comprehensive 194-run victory on day 4 of the second test against Pakistan, sealing the series with a match to play. Joe Root's side set their opponents 388 before Ollie Robinson took 4 wickets at Lord's. The England captain says the way they've achieved the win has been impressive.
5: The guys have played some really good cricket in some difficult conditions, you know, especially with the bat. I think the guys have adapted really well to what's been thrown at them. They've found a really good tempo on different surfaces and managed to get some really good scores in the conditions that we've had.
3: Manchester United are off the mark in the Premier League in style after easing past newly promoted Ipswich 5-2. Chelsea continued their 100% start with a thrilling 4-3 victory at home to Brighton. And Rangers picked up their first Scottish Premiership win under Derek McInnes, a 1-0 at Aberdeen. While Lola Young surprised audiences with a set at Reading Festival. The slot was originally labelled for a special guest. The singer had to pull out of last year's event because of scheduling conflicts. That's the latest. I'm Imani Rana.
2: 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Paul Baker.
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7: Hello, it's Power Anthems time again. Welcome to the show. This is Paul Baker bringing you 60 minutes of classic rock, power ballads, and a little bit of soul from the 60s, 70s, and the 1980s as well. We're going to take you back to the 60s to get started today with the Moody Blues.
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was originally released in 1967, got to number 19 in the UK charts back then. It was re-released in 1972 and got to number 9. It was then reissued again in 1979 and got to number 14. So it's certainly been around the block a few times, that one. Moody Blues, what a great way to kick off Power Anthems today. And Nights in White Satin. Well, let's take you back now to the late 80s. Here is Chris Rea and a song about the M25, allegedly. This is The Road to Hell on Power Anthems.

Spandau Ballet and True got to number one in the UK back in April of 1983. Before that, you had Chris Rea and The Road to Hell, which was a UK hit back in the end of 1989. Right then, this is Power Anthems. It's Paul Baker, and we're now taking you back to August of 1985. This got to number two in the UK. It's Bonnie Tyler. This is Holding Out for a Hero.

0: It's Power Anthems with Bonnie Tyler, Holding Out for a Hero. These are the best tracks. It's commercial rock, it's power ballads, and a little bit of soul thrown in for good measure of the 60s, 70s, and the 80s. And every now and again, one or two that aren't from those decades. We'll have one of those very soon, actually, from 1992. Coming up next, Richard Marx and Hazard. Great song right after this.
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2: This is Power Anthems with Paul Baker.

There were three different videos for that song. Richard Marx and Hazard from May of 1992, number three hit in the UK. It's Power Anthems. This is Paul Baker. I hope we find you well and good today. Let's take you back now to 1989. His Cher with Just Like Jesse James.

ELO, Electric Light Orchestra, Hold On Tight. That got to number four in the UK back in August of 1981. Right back to the 80s again for you right now is Saxon and Ride Like the Wind.

actually not a bad version of that song, Saxon. That was taken from their 1988 album. It was their ninth studio album called Destiny. Originally, of course, back in 1980 for Christopher Cross, who wrote the song as well. In 1991, in the UK, Italian dance music group Eastside Beat got to... what number did they get to? They got to number three in the UK charts with an Italian-style dance remix thingamajig of that song, Ride Like the Wind. All right, it's Paul Baker on Power Anthems. We have one more segment to go, and we'll be back with more right after this.

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0: Looking for something to do during the week? 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So if you're interested in finding out more, visit the website sportingmemories.uk and get in touch.

When You Walk in the Room is a song written and recorded originally by Jackie DeShannon in 1963. Been covered by so many people. The Searchers made it famous in the 60s in the UK. The version you've just heard came from 1987 from Paul Carrack, who's better known as being part of Mike and the Mechanics, I guess, and Ace as well in the 70s. His version is from his 1987 album, One Good Reason. It was released in a single, got to number 90 in the US in the Billboard Hot 100, and got to number 48 in the UK. So not a big hit, but a very, very good album track. Well, I've played this a few times on Power Anthems before. Always goes down well. Here's Pandora's Box. It's all coming back to me now. Power Anthems.

Gladys Knight and the Pips, taking you way back to the 70s. 1976 to be precise, a midnight train to Georgia. Before that, Pandora's Box and a Power Anthems favourite, It's All Coming Back to Me Now, the full 6.5 minute version. A lot of history behind that song, which we have covered several times on this show before, so I will not bore you with it again. Do you know what? Just check your watches. Time has almost caught up with us. We've got one more track left to play for you on today's show. And I'm going to take you back to 1968 with a number one smash from October of that year. And I'm going to leave you today with Joe Cocker. So with a little help from my friends. Thank you very much indeed for tuning into Power Anthems today. We'll do it again for you very soon. In the meantime, thank you for listening. Bye-bye for now. Here's Joe Cocker with a little help from my friends to finish.

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2: From the Sky News Centre at 8, the captain and crew of a passenger ferry which capsized in the Mediterranean, killing at least 8 people, have been detained. Around double that number are missing after the catamaran took in water and turned over off the coast of northern Cyprus. 267 people were on board heading to Turkey. Oceanography lecturer Dr. Simon Boxall says attention will soon turn to what's happened.
3: Did it strike something and take one of the hulls out? This is the sort of vessel that wouldn't go out if it was very rough, but those seas aren't bad. It's a bit choppy, but there's nothing there that would upset a vessel of that size.
2: Anyone convicted of unlawful killing or historical child sex offences won't be freed from prison early in England and Wales. The Prime Minister's announced the changes, meaning those found guilty of manslaughter and death by dangerous driving will have to serve their full sentences. A man's died in a collision following a police pursuit. The Bedfordshire Force says a driver failed to stop in Dunstable last night after an Audi was reported for not having its lights on. Manchester United bounced back from their opening Premier League defeat in style by thrashing Ipswich 5-2. They had to come from behind, though, with captain Bruno Fernandes getting a hat-trick at Old Trafford. Boss Michael Carrick says his players showed great character.
4: The biggest thing from today really was the mentality of the boys, you know, to overcome setbacks. You know, we're going to have them. Every team that ends up being successful has them. It depends how you deal with them and how quickly you deal with them. And we had one last week. We had a little one today. And I have to say, the way the boys responded and took it on, I think I was really pleased with that.
2: Chelsea got past Brighton 4-3 at Stamford Bridge. In the Scottish Premiership, Rangers beat Aberdeen 1-0. England's cricketers have an unassailable 2-0 series lead over Pakistan after a 194-run win on day 4 of their second test. And NASA's newest telescope has launched successfully from Cape Canaveral in Florida. The bus-sized telescope will investigate cosmic mysteries such as dark energy and dark matter. That's the latest. I'm Imani Rana.
5: 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The open line is coming up, so it is all about your requests and your dedications. So you can get involved throughout the show. I will give you the number. I'll let you know how to get involved as we go as well. And also, we've got a little bit of chat, a little bit of the lighter side of the news, and I will fill in the gaps. So lots of music from across the decades and the genres from us on HBS.
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Right on time, Black Box, maybe taking you back to clubbing in the early 90s. Well, who knows? It could take you anywhere. We are broadcasting live from Gotham City Centre. No, sorry, Glasgow City Centre. It's all going on out there. There's a new Batman film still being filmed on the streets below us. I don't know what's real and what's not. Now, it's very confusing. Coming into Glasgow and seeing a Christmas tree in the window. Is that for the film? Or is somebody just really keen? Streetlights on the back of a van? That's unusual. Are they for the film? I don't know what's going on. Maybe it'll make sense when I see it, whenever that time is. And we are going to be very focused on the music tonight. So I've got tracks coming up from Aerosmith, or Aerosmith as they say over in the States, Donna Summer, Kate Nash, Dean Martin, Destiny's Child, Josh Groban, and I think we'll maybe have a little bit more country later on as well. You can get involved. You can give us your music, whatever you would like. If you're listening live Sunday evening, I would absolutely love to hear from you, because it will come straight into the studio right in front of my face and we can get it on. So I will give you the text number to get involved in the show. It is this: 07756 434 225, 07756 434 225. I will give you that number again in just a moment. So it's a good one to save on your phone, as it is our studio number here at the Hospital Broadcasting Service. So if you want to get involved in the show, add to the playlist, take us on whatever direction you want. This is a text and WhatsApp number. Send us a message on either of those platforms, just however you like. You can do that, especially if you're listening live Sunday evening. It will come straight through to us here on HBS in the studio. 07756 434 225, 07756 434 225. Now, a big artist and a big character. When I was saying I didn't know what's real or what's not coming in, this person blends reality quite nicely. It's Lady Gaga, and this is Poker Face.

Ma, Lady Gaga and Poker Face on HBS. Liam, thank you very much for getting involved in the text number. I know there was a little bit of back and forth and kindly did our survey as well. So thank you, Liam. Don't worry, if you text in or WhatsApp in, we won't force you to do a survey. Everything's optional here at HBS. It's great just to have your involvement. That is the main thing. So, Liam, I've got a track for you coming up very soon. Some REM as requested. I'm just digging that one out. And I see one that came in on Friday. So we're going to play. Tommy, you may be listening. Tommy, I don't know if this got played over the weekend, but I'm going to play it anyway. It's a good one. Big artist that sadly passed away over the last week. We all know who that might be. It's Dolly Parton. Let's not tease something like that. Dolly Parton, huge loss to music and lots of other amazing things that she's done as well. So we'll get some Dolly on in a little bit, and Liam will get your track on very soon. Also going to pepper all that with some selections. We like to go across the decades and the genres, some Aerosmith, Donna Summer, and Kate Nash, bringing it a little bit closer to home. But right now, it's 1989. And it's Love in an Elevator. Ooh, cheeky. This is Aerosmith.

0: Enough is enough. There we go. I'm feeling seen. Or heard, at least. Yes. No more tears, in brackets. Enough is enough. Donna Summer on HBS. Is that your kind of thing? Or do you want something completely different? Either way, we would love to hear from you. And we can accommodate. Definitely can accommodate. So our text number, it's the same as our WhatsApp number. You can send us a message on this. 07756 434 225. I'll give you again in just a moment. We're going over to say hello to Liam and play a track from an album that had two concept sides. So not just a concept album, but each side has its own concept. I like that. Released back in 1991. We're going to enjoy that. Well, enjoy. Yeah, I think enjoy. It's a little bit downbeat, but it's good. There's a mixture on this album. It's a good album. We're going to have that in a moment. And if you want something completely different, or you like the sound of that kind of music, but you've got your own idea, then drop us a little text or WhatsApp to this number and we will make it happen. Any requests, any dedications, of course, for anyone in hospital, greatly, greatly appreciated to keep us going on HBS. And the number is this, 07756 434 225.
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0: Thanks very much to Liam, who was in touch with us at the end of last week. You've asked for a song to stick on for you. Sorry to hear you've been saying that you've... Well, do you know what? I don't want to share too much in case it was just a message directly to us. It may be, it may not be. I think it seems like you've had a little bit of a time of it. And what I've heard and what I think we all can believe, this too shall pass. Everything will pass. So... if it's not a great time, it'll pass. But you're a fan of this band, and we can help with that, definitely. REM, and you've even given the album it's from, which is great. It's from Out of Time, a real hit in 1991. And I mentioned that the sides have got different concepts. So that's back when LPs would... Well, I suppose they've came back round, haven't they? Can still get LPs. Two sides. There's a time side and a memory side. This one is from the time side. And it's low.

REM and Low. Thank you very much for introducing that to us, Liam. Liam, I hadn't heard that one. I probably have. I probably heard it from the album. It's a big album, Out of Time. Play another one from that album in just a little bit as well for you. Liam, I got a wee bit, just a little bit of a heads up, that a wee bit more detail on the difficult time you're going through. So I was a little bit casual when I was introducing that song because I didn't know. So it's just to say that really, really wishing you all the best. And of course, I can extend that from everyone here at the Hospital Broadcasting Service. Appreciate you getting in touch with us and getting involved, and really, really wishing you the best, hoping the best for you, and hope that you take care of yourself. We're going to go with a real mixture of music. That's what you usually do on HBS and Open Line. Dean Martin now.

come back to Sorrento. Okay, Dean. I'm on my way. I've not been, actually. We're going to keep going with you requesting your dedications. And of course, it is very much open. The lines are open. It's HBS and the open line. So right until 10 o'clock, you can text us, you can drop us a WhatsApp, all our information, including our text number, WhatsApp number, social media links, information about us here on the Hospital Broadcasting Service, streams to listen to us anywhere in the world. 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Right, this is a big one. Tommy asked for this one on Friday. I think it's good to play again. It's Dolly, 9 to 5.

Dolly Parton, 9 to 5. She actually played the acrylic nails on that song. You can hear the tapping. Sounds a bit like a typewriter. Nails by Dolly. There we go. Among the many, many instruments that she could play as well. I think we'll have some more Dolly a little bit later on. Of course, really, really sad news about her passing away. She was definitely one of the good guys, wasn't she? Famous, talented, but done some really, really worthwhile things with her money and her influence as well, which will live on, as will her music. We'll certainly keep playing it as well on HBS. Music from Destiny's Child, Josh Groban. We've also got another one from REM. But right now, this is about Kate Nash. And it seems it's that weather outside, isn't it? Soup season. This is pumpkin soup.

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Independent Woman, part one. I don't know if I've heard part two. Part one was pretty good. Don't need to bother with part two. Destiny's Child on HBS from the movie soundtrack of Charlie's Angels. Now, I wasn't old enough to see that in the cinema when it came out, but I'm going to reveal a big secret. myself and my friend bought a ticket to another film and then snuck in to see Cameron Diaz, Drew Barrymore, Lucy Liu, among others, fighting crime in a sort of comedy action scenario. It was okay. It was good. It was exciting, though. That was the most exciting thing. I'm sure we've all done it, haven't we? Yeah, we've all snuck in a film. A few that I've wanted to sneak out of as well, but that was one that I snuck into. We are going to go back to your request in a little moment. Liam, thank you very much for sending us another message. I'm getting that one on for you. Just queuing it up, dusting off the record. A quick blow. There we go. It's nearly ready to go. A bit of the Talking Heads coming up. A band that have, a lot of talk about them again. I will delve into why as well as playing your request. And we've also got another one from REM on its way. But right now, this is Josh Groban and To Where You Are.

we are, Josh Groban on HBS. Now we're going to take it in a different direction by request, Thank you. Liam, for giving us another one to play for you, our pleasure. A very kind dedication with this one, dedicating it to everybody at HBS. So that is very, very kind of you. And right back at you. Right back at you as well. We're all sharing in the music together. And you fancy a bit of Talking Heads. And David Byrne from Talking Head, born in Dumbarton, yes, we can claim him, his recent world tour is going to be turned into a film. So it's been filmed in 70 mil old school film, as in the stuff, not the digital stuff, the bendy stuff. So it's been made into a film. He's been followed around on his world tour, which I think came to Glasgow as well. 150 shows. My goodness me, that is some tour. And also recently, David's been joined on stage by some young talent and joined them on stage as well. Olivia Rodrigo, Hayley Williams from Paramore, Miley Cyrus. So here we go. Still connecting very much with those at the heart of the music scene. If you want something to watch Talking Head wise right now before that new film comes out, Stop Making Sense, it's a 1984 concert film. It's available, I think you do need to pay, I think £3.50 to watch it. It's worth it. YouTube, Google Play Movie, Apple TV, Sky Store, it's on those big ones. Stop Making Sense. It starts with him just with a little boombox and then a guitar. And then the band slowly build and build throughout the show. It's really, really something. But we're going to play. We're going to play Talking Heads. I've not talked as much about the Talking Heads until now. So thank you, Liam. You've let me dive into that very much. This is your request, Slippery People.

from the album Out of Time of 1991. That is R.E.M. Shiny, Happy People. Kate Pearson from the B-52s on the guest vocals and was also in the music video. There we go. Very different from R.E.M., isn't it? Especially around about that time. But I think it's lovely contrast, especially on that album. We're bringing it home right now. Taking it a few years back from that one and bringing it home. Deacon Blue, this is Chocolate Girl on HBS.

Chocolate Girl B52s. Music from Chic, Primal Scream. Thank you very much. Liam, I've got your text and a couple more songs on its way for you as well. Just give us a little bit and we'll get them queued up. Also, after 9:15, going to get a couple of stories we may have missed in the news. Oh, it can all be a bit heavy, can't it? So we'll try and keep it a bit light and silly. And usually they end up pretty strange. But that's just the way it goes. Right now, one of the hardest working musicians ever, Nile Rodgers and Chic, I Want Your Love.

Sheik, I Want Your Love. It's a really good podcast. He's done quite a lot, Neil Rogers. Does a good one with Louis Theroux, and he kind of breaks down little moments in his songs, and it's the pause. It's the pause before your love gets repeated. He says that makes it. And do you know what? I can hear where he's coming from. Tend to agree. So thanks again, Elim, for getting back in touch. I've got your song. I'm going to play it in just a moment. I liked a little bit of colour that you added with... we played R.E.M. Shiny Happy People, and I mentioned the guest vocalist of that particular song. And it was from the B-52s... Kate Pearson. That's it, yes. I didn't want to get her name wrong there. I did get it right first time, I think. Yeah, you were sharing a little anecdote of your understanding that it was Michael Stipe's least favourite song. So there we go. It's very different, isn't it? But then I was reading Mike Mills from R.E.M. saying it started out of a it started out not as a bubblegum epic that it became, and he wrote the whole thing on an acoustic guitar. He said, we made it a song about kids. It's for kids. It's a great song. I'm proud of it. We don't hate it. So maybe there's mixed emotions with that one. Definitely. Mixed emotions, as can happen with great pieces of work. Now, thank you again, Liam, getting back in touch on our text number. If anyone wants to join in, we've still got time. Before we hand over to news at 10 o'clock. Liam, you were curious about you were chucking in too many. Don't worry at all. You can keep the text going. That's no problem. You can send us another one after this if you wish as well. And I'm going to play this one. Special dedication from you. I'm trying to make the best sense of the end of your message. I hope I'm getting it right. But it's a special dedication to Maria. And a shout out to... ask those guys with Marias. So there we go. Anyone with a Maria in their life, and for Maria as well. Liam, this is your request, and it's Steve Harley and Cockney Rebel.

Primal Scream. Oh, yes, bringing it home. Country Girl on HBS. Now, I've got a few news stories caught my eye. Maybe they caught yours. Moving house or moving castle, but literally. How's it done? Something pretty strange was happening in Japan where they were moving a castle. Not just emptying it out and removals, literally. Moving a castle. I will let you know the details. Also, a woman was caught trying to cross a border with 116 of a certain item in her jacket. I don't even know how this was possible, but I will let you know what it was and give you some more of the context around that story. Right now, this is Jessie J on HBS, and we're lifting the tempo. Bang, bang.

Jesse J, bang bang. Now, Japan enlists 1,800 people. My goodness me, it's a lot of workers. Because they were dragging a 360-ton castle using ropes and rollers. So it was after repairs to, I hope I'm going to get this right, Harosaki Castle. The officials employed a technique known as Hikiya to move the structure a whopping 2 meters. That's it, yes. I'm glad they didn't have to move it more. So they chant so re, and all the people came together. It was in northern Japan, and they managed to pull the castle just closer to its original resting place. And this is as part of ongoing renovations. It was a fortified tower within a castle. It had to be moved to repair a wall that was damaged in an earthquake. So, rotating teams of 80 people heaved on 30-metre ropes as the keep of Harosaki Castle in Aomori Prefecture edged close to its destination. You can see I've absolutely nailed that. My Japanese passport is on its way. So they towed the building, it was set on rails, and then it was done over a couple of days. So I think that is incredible. To move a castle with ropes and rollers, and it looks good. I'm looking at the view of the castle keep, which is basically the little mound, I suppose, that it's on now. And they had to do it 11 years ago as well. Now rolling it back and then repairing it and then rolling it forwards. I'm glad they only had to go a few metres. Don't think I'd fancy taking that across the country.

Topical tune for House Movers in Japan, or Castle Movers in Japan. Shifting. A mammoth building. Back for repairs. That's pretty cool. 360 tons. 360 tons. I don't know how much a castle usually weighs. Sounds heavy. Maybe it's actually quite light for a castle. Curtis Mayfield now. This is Superfly.

0: It's an epic from Fleetwood Mac, like so many of them, Tango in the Night. And as that slowly fades away, I call that a slow-lo, we are going to go back to something a bit silly. And imagine getting caught with something at customs. Oh no, the shock, the horror, the embarrassment. But imagine if that was 116 reptiles. Yeah. How could you explain that one? So customs, well, they were a bit shocked. Somebody was trying to cross the Russian border with 116 lizards hidden in her jacket. Yes, she was at the Russian border with Poland not that long ago, just about a week or so ago. Inspectors were searching her clothing and found it. Dozens of small canvas bags concealed inside the lining of her jacket. What could they be? But each pouch contained about 3 and 5 live reptiles. Yep, measuring around 10 to 15 centimetres long. In total, 116 lizards were found. She was unable to produce any documents allowing her to transport the animals. Would be a bit of a strange way to do it if you did have the documents. And according to the Russian customs officials, she had said that she'd agreed to take the reptiles, to Germany in return for money. So they identified the animals as secret toadhead agamas. There we go. Very secret in a jacket. They are an unusual desert-dwelling reptile protected under Russia's red data book. I would not want to be in breach of that red data book. I don't know what's in it. They're found across parts of Russia, Central Asia. They're known for their dramatic defensive display when threatened, flattening their bodies and open their mouths. There we go. That's scary, isn't it, in itself? They survived the journey as far as the border. They were handed over to local exotic animal rescue staff, according to custom officials. But the woman is now facing administrative proceedings. And she could be fined up to 3 times the value of the seized goods. So there we go. Do not try and take lizards out of Russia. There we go. We've all learned a lesson there. I will not do it. I promise. Can't promise a lot of things in life, but I will not do that. Topical tune and band. The Flying Lizards. Oh yes, this is money.
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Walking on the Moon, The Police. We've still got a little bit of time until 10 o'clock. Then we're going to hand over to the news. And then if you're listening live Sunday evening, we've got Just Jazz with Steve Hart on at 10 o'clock. And at 11, we've got the Blues Cafe with Steve James. If you're listening on Monday, hello. Happy Monday. I hope it's the start of a good week. I mean that for everyone. Hannah is on at 10 after the news, and then we've got the Late Late Breakfast Show with Kate at 11. We do it all again throughout the week. Every single night we've got a request show on open line, so if you didn't get involved tonight, hang on to that number, get involved another night. Let us know what you would like to hear, any special requests, dedications, anyone in hospital that could do with a song or a mention. We would love to hear from you. Right, time for a few more. We're going to end the show with a bit of a tribute to a couple of great artists that have passed away recently. But right now, it's a hustle. Van McCoy and Soul City Symphony.

Van McKay and Soul City Symphony, The Hustle. Now, time for a couple more before we hand over to news at 10 o'clock. This artist very sadly passed away at the start of this week. And, well, it really caught people's emotions, caught them by shock. It is Dolly Parton. And Dolly, we play a lot of her music. We talk about her great honours in music as well. But how about this, outside of music? Dolly Parton's Imagination Library. 304 million free books given away globally to children from birth to age five. She founded that. Huge donations for the development of the COVID-19 vaccine, paediatric and cancer support, continued support. Wildfire raised over £12.5 million for people that were affected by wildfires in the Smoky Mountain area, where she's from. Flood and hurricane support, Salvation Army donations, her Dollywood Foundation scholarship, and much, much more. Wow. There we go. So every single successful artist, you've got a way to go. Definitely. Here's a bit of Dolly. Here You Come Again on HBS.

0: Here You Come Again, Dolly Parton. Oh, we could have several, several shows dedicated to her, and we might very well do that. Going to round it off with an artist edit. We also sadly lost last week as well, probably better known as an actor, but a singer as well. Stage musicals was where he really, really found his feet. A 60-year career, Tony Award nominations, Olivier Award nominations, and a whole lot of films spanning a lot of different genres, as well as voiceover work in later years too. It's Tim Curry, and he reprised his stage performance of Dr. Frankenfurter for this 1975 version of the Rocky Horror Picture Show. This is Sweet Transvestite. Take care until next time.
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0: Welcome to the Just Jazz Show. My name is Steve Hart. Thank you for being there. Coming up in today's Just Jazz Show, we have music from Steve Oliver, Lars Taylor, Dean James. Oh, a new great track from Steve Gregory and one from Lewis Alas as well.
1: Just Jazz.
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Andrew New, new one from him, and that one is called Bring It On. Love it. 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It's the Just Jazz Show. My name is Steve Hart. Good to have you company if you just joined us. Hello to you. Eric Darius has an album out called Too Good to Let Go, and this is the title track. Ooh.

sounding so good on Just Jazz. Eric Darius, Too Good to Let Go. Thank you for choosing us to listen to today, tonight, wherever you are in the world. I know we're obviously, you know, cover the local area, but we're heard around the world as well, of course. Isn't internet radio wonderful? I think it's absolutely superb, even now, decades after it kind of started, still value the great facility to be able to broadcast around the world. And long may it last. Got up very early one morning last week. Unusual for me. I'm not really a morning person. Anyone who knows me, don't touch Steve until 9 o'clock. I'm a late person. I do stuff at late at night. My brain starts sparking at about 8 p.m. And definitely a night person. No good in the mornings, no good at all. Anyway, got up early in the morning, and it was literally just before dawn. And I got, luckily enough, a bit of a view from one window in my house, and I can see between the other houses around me, I can see in the distance a huge hill, and the sun was just coming up, and the orange colours in the sky, the golden orange colours here in Melbourne, I've never seen anything like it. It was just, I stood there for 10 minutes as the colours got deeper and deeper and the daylight started to come. Absolutely wonderful experience. It's good to get out, isn't it? Steve Oliver on Just Jazz, and this one's called Sunkiss.

guitarist, composer, all-round good guy, smooth jazz superstar, Steve Oliver. And from the album, A New...

Jason Tip on Just Jazz, new one from him called Taking Off. He was the founder of a band called Under the Lake nearly 30 years ago. And I guess he's going solo now, not sure. He started his musical career learning the guitar, then he went on to the organ, had a crack at the trumpet, the trombone, playing in school bands, and later migrated to keyboards. And very nice it is too. My name is Steve Hart. You're listening to the Just Jazz Show. It's a bit of a hobby. I do film reviews and TV show reviews, mainly classic old films. When I say old, I mean, well, 70s, 80s, that type of thing. But made an exception last week and looked at a fascinating film called V for Vendetta. It's only a 10-minute kind of once-over lightly review, but if you're interested, you can see my video reviews at my website, stevehartmedia.com, and I hope you enjoy it.

And they're going to play you a track I played last week now, Lars Taylor out of Switzerland. He's been very nice, been sharing my Just Jazz show all over social media, which I really appreciate. And so as a thank you to you, Lars, we're going to play his latest single called Vibin' High, which is superb. Here we go.

Dean James, sax player on Just Jazz, and new single called Kings and Queens from the album Arabesque. And you can check out Dean's website at deanjamesjazz.com. And he's got a great website, really very interesting. So do check it out, deanjamesjazz.com. Oh, yes, okay. Pat Petrillo, from the album Contemporaneous and Late Night Diner.

very busy drummer there. Good stuff. Papatrillo, Late Night Diner from the album Contemporaneous. And when I say the word contemporaneous, what immediately goes through my mind is the law classes at Harlow College when I was training to be a journalist back in the 80s. And you'd be talking about contemporaneous publishing. You'd go and cover a court case and you'd have to publish it contemporaneously. Great days, lovely days, lovely days. Steve Gregory on Just Jazz. He's got a new album out called Frolic. Oh, I like the name of that, Frolicking Around. And a track called Tell Me What You Feel. No, tell me, honestly, what do you feel?

Steve Gregory, and from the album Frolic, Tell Me What You Feel. Did a quick search, can't find a website for the guy. Shame. Must try harder next week. Somebody wants to know where Harlow is in the world. Harlow College in Essex in the UK. Great days, great bunch of journalists there. Some went on to some strange, you're in a room for 20-odd budding trainee journalists. I was the oldest person in the room because I went into journalism quite late. I was about 26 when I started to train to become a journalist, having landed a job at the local newspaper. And apparently, I was told later, it's that I was a nightclub DJ turning newspaper reporter, and I got the job. I couldn't believe it. I couldn't string two words together. Couldn't even spell. I was awful. But the editor gave me the job, and I was told later the choice was between me, a nightclub DJ, or a carpet fitter. And I got the job. And boy, I had to work really hard, to get my, spelling and grammar up to speed for a newspaper. That was real tough, I tell you. And when I went to Harlow College on it was a block release course, and a month at a time, two or three times a year over 2 years, and each time do a different part of the journalism training, be it law, feature writing, what else did we do? Shorthand, of course. Oh my God, shorthand. Of course, shorthand. 100 words a minute, shorthand. Or was it 120? I know the people doing radio didn't have to do it. I think the people doing radio could get away with 80 words a minute. If you were a print journalist, I want to say it was, 100 words a minute. I don't think it would be 120. That's very fast. And T-line shorthand, had to learn that. And boy, what a great... Anyway, so I'm the oldest person in the room. I walk into the room of kind of teenagers, 18, 19, 20-year-olds type thing. And everyone gets out of their seat and comes and chats to me. I think, oh, this is a really friendly class. They thought I was the teacher. I look so old. They thought I was the teacher. No, I'm one of you. Where do I sit?

nice to Lewis Alas, and lovely new single from him called Lullaby for a Rainy Night. Great stuff. Lewis bought the Just Jazz t-shirt a couple of years ago and shared it on social media. There he was, and looking great with the Just Jazz t-shirt on. Not sure you can buy them anymore. I think the company that kind of did the print on demand either went out of business or closed my account or something, and that was the end of that. You're listening to Just Jazz. My name is Steve Hart, and 10 minutes to go or so, we're going to crack on with Mindy Abair and a track called Daydreaming. Oh yes, before Lewis Alas, we played Tom Zygmunt and title track from the album Better From a Distance. Okay, here's Mindy Abair.

A Bear from the album, based on a true story. And that one is called Daydreaming. Lovely sound. All right, you're listening to Just Jazz. Time's nearly up for me. Gonna say hi to Bowden and Esme. New single from Aisha for you right now. A-Y-S-H-A. From the album The One. And this one is called So Real.

beautiful voice of Aisha, A-Y-S-H-A, and a new track called So Real. She's an award-winning vocalist. Made her radio debut in August 2006 with her song Honey from her self-released album Love Is a Rock. And now she's back with a brand new track. Do buy some music this week if you can. A couple of dollars here, a couple of dollars there. If half of you do that, well, we're going to help the industry, aren't we? So do put money in the artist's pockets if you can. Going to leave you this week with Zerhub and a track called Making Tidal Waves. Great track. My name is Steve Hart. You've been listening to Just Jazz. Stick with us. More cool music coming up right after me. I'll see you next time around on the Just Jazz Show. If you want to hear older shows, do pop over to stevehartmedia.com and you'll find the shows there as well. All right. Have yourself a great week. See you soon.

Hello and welcome to my Blues Cafe with me, Steve James. I have a great hour of the blues lined up for you today. And if you love the blues, you're definitely in the right place. I have some great artists coming up. The Blues People, Terry Marshall, Albert King and Joanne Shaw Taylor, just to name a few. And my artist of the week this week is Vanessa Thomas from her album Stories in Blue. So we've a lot of blues tunes to fit in 1 hour. So sit back with me, Steve James, and enjoy the ride. And to start the show today, I've got a band called the Blues People, and they're from the New York, New Jersey area. Early comparisons of the band have been to Luther Allison, Keb Mo and Buddy Guy. Well, that's not a bad thing right there. The band have paid their dues and supported a who's who of touring A-listers, including Sue Foley, Joanne Shaw Taylor, Bo Diddley Jr. and Michael Hill's Blues Mob, just to name a few. So from the album The Skin I'm In, here is the Blues People with a song called I Was Always There.

Well, that was the Blues People there with a song called I Was Always There. Terry Marshall remains one of the most influential individuals in modern music. He's the son of Jim Marshall, the founder of Marshall Amplification, used, of course, by many famous guitarists. However, Jim Marshall himself was a drummer and singer, and his son Terry is a saxophone player. The album Living the Blues by Terry Marshall and Friends includes artists such as Lawrence Jones, Emma Wilson, Alice Armstrong, Chrissy Matthews, and Zoe Schwartz, as well as an array of talented blues musicians. The album is the embodiment of a lifetime of dedication to music and a revitalizing take on blues classics. So from Living the Blues, here is Terry Marshall and Friends with a song called Help Me.

Well, there it was. That was Terry Marshall and friends there with a song called Help Me. And you're listening to the Blues Cafe with me, Steve James. And one of the regular features of the show is Artist of the Week. And this week it's Vanesse Thomas. She was born on August the 24th, 1952 in Memphis. She's an American R&B, jazz and soul blues singer, best known for her 1987 US Billboard R&B chart single, Let's Talk It Over.

also a tribute to her multi-talented approach. Her name is on every song, and she co-produced the session. She plays piano on the song Wandering, and of course graces us with her marvellous voice. So, from Stories in Blue, here is Vanessa Thomas, my artist of the week this week, with When You Were My Man.

Well, that was Vanessa Thomas there with a song called When You Were My Man. And what a great song that was. And Vanessa Thomas is my artist of the week this week. So more from her later on in the show. Albert Nelson was born April the 25th, 1923.

known by his stage name, Albert King. And he was an American blues guitarist and singer whose playing influenced many other blues guitarists. He is perhaps best known for the popular and influential album Born Under a Bad Sign, and that was released in 1967. The left-handed Albert King was also known for his deep, dramatic sound that was widely imitated by both blues and rock guitarists in the years that followed. King was inducted into the Blues Hall of Fame in 1983, and he was posthumously inducted into the Rock and Roll Hall of Fame in 2013. In 2011, he was ranked number 13 on Rolling Stone's 100 Greatest Guitarists of All Time. So from the album Born Under a Bad Sign, here is Albert King with As the Years Go Passing By.

0: And that was Albert King there with As the Years Go Passing By. And you're listening to The Blues Cafe with me, Steve James. Time now for a regular feature that I put into the show each week. It's the something old, something new, maybe borrowed, but always blue. Here we look at a blues tune recorded in the past and then the same song re-recorded more recently by a different artist. The tune this week is called Hound Dog. Willie Mae Thompson, better known to us all as Big Mama Thornton, was an American rhythm and blues singer and songwriter. She was the first person to record Lieber and Stoller's Hound Dog in 1952, which became her biggest hit and stayed 7 weeks at number one on the Billboard R&B chart, selling almost 2 million copies. Thornton's other recordings include the original version of Ball and Chain, which she wrote and was made famous by Janis Joplin. So, here she is with Hound Dog.
1: Yeah!

Well, there it was. That was Big Mama Thornton there with Hound Dog. Well, of course, I had a big choice about where to choose a more up-to-date version of that song. But the one I chose was from Chicago Bob and the Blue Squad. They're an old-school blues band fronted by Chicago Bob Frascone. The album Gonna Hit the Bricks comprises of 10 original songs and one cover, which happens to be Hound Dog. So, released on Retrofit Records, here is Chicago Bob and the Blue Squad with their version of Hound Dog.

0: to you too.
1: And that was Chicago Bob and the Blue Squad there with Hound Dog. And you're listening to the Blues Cafe with me, Steve James. Time now for a weekly feature called Joker in the Pack. Every week, this is where I play a song that's not necessarily blues. It's just a song that I love and I want to share with you. This week's Joker is called Crazy Love by Van Morrison. It's a romantic ballad written by Northern Irish singer-songwriter Van Morrison and included on his 1970 album Moondance. It's a great song covered by numerous artists. Van Morrison himself was inducted into the Songwriters Hall of Fame in 2003, and on that evening he was introduced by Ray Charles, who subsequently, on the same evening, sang Crazy Love as a duet with Van. So here it is, my Joker in the Pack this week. It's not a blues song, just one I love and I want to share with you. It's Van Morrison with Crazy Love.
2: I can

And that was Van Morrison there with a song called Crazy Love. And that was my joker in the pack this week, a song that's not blues, just one I love, and I wanted to share it with you. So I hope you enjoyed that one with me. So you're listening to The Blues Cafe with me, Steve James, and time now for a second tune from my artist of the week, Vanesse Thomas. From her Stories in Blue, here is Vanesse Thomas with a song called Wandering.

And that was Vanessa Thomas there with a song called Wandering. And Vanessa Thomas has been my artist of the week this week. Joanne Shaw Taylor has released a single called Black and Gold, a reimagining of Sam Sparrow's iconic hit. Her soulful blues gospel rendition breathes new life into Sam Sparrow's 2008 Grammy-nominated hit and showcases Joanne's ability to reimagine modern classics with a timeless sound. So here is Joanne Shaw Taylor with a song called Black and Gold.

And that's Joanne Shaw Taylor there with a song called Black and Gold. Bernard Allison was born November the 26th, 1965, and is an American blues guitarist born in Chicago. His father, Luther Allison, was a Chicago blues musician. Allison moved back and forth between Illinois and Florida, but remained close to his father's music, whether with him or not, listening to his father's albums when they were apart. He accompanied his father to blues festivals in the early 1970s, where he was introduced to Muddy Waters, Hound Dog Taylor, and Albert King, among others. Now that's quite an upbringing, isn't it? So from his Chills and Thrills album, released in 2007 on Jazz House Records, here is Bernard Allison with a song called Groove With Me.

And that was Bernard Allison there with a song called Groove With Me. And I think I've got time to just squeeze in a bit of Sonny Boy Williamson with a song called Bring It On Home.

And that was Sonny Boy Williamson there with a song called Bring It On Home. But looking at the clock, I'm going to have to bring today's show to a close. My name is Steve James, and you've been listening to my Blues Cafe. So thank you for joining me for the last hour. It's been my pleasure to bring the blues to you. So have a great week and stay safe. And I'm going to catch you the same time, same place next week for some more great blues. And to play us out of the show today, I've got Joe Bonamassa and Beth Hart with a song called I'll Take Care of You. My name's Steve James, and I'm going to catch you very soon.

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2: From the Sky News Centre at midnight, at least 8 people are dead and around double that number unaccounted for after a passenger ferry capsized in the Mediterranean. 267 passengers and crew were on board when the catamaran flipped over off the coast of northern Cyprus as it headed to Turkey. Local journalist Tom Cleaver has been getting reaction.
3: The Turkish Prime Minister described this as the worst maritime disaster Cyprus has ever experienced. The Transport Minister said it had undergone a safety check 2 months ago, and he said that all the checks came back fine, but clearly something was awry for the boat to sink in the middle of the sea.
2: The captain and 7 crew are in custody. The Foreign Office says it's supporting the family of a British woman who's been killed at a train station in Germany. The 31-year-old was stabbed in Rosenheim, south of Munich, early this morning. The 2 candidates in the Scottish Labour leadership race have backed fresh drilling in the North Sea. The UK government's expected to decide within weeks whether or not to approve projects at the Rosebank and Jackdaw oil and gas fields. Iceland has voted against a government proposal to resume talks to join the European Union. The country was divided over issues including security and its fishing industry. In sport, Manchester United are off the mark in the Premier League in style after easing past newly promoted Ipswich 5-2. Chelsea continued their 100% start with a 4-3 win at home to Brighton. And Derek McInnes has his first Scottish Premiership win as Rangers manager following a 1-0 victory at Aberdeen. He says it was a satisfying display.
4: It was a huge effort from everyone, and we get a reward with the 3 points. I thought it was no more than we deserved. I thought we were a better team. I thought we created the better chances. And probably for the first time in a long time, let a lot of Rangers supporters, I actually really enjoyed my team's performance.
2: England's cricketers wrapped up a series win over Pakistan with a 194-run victory in the second test at Lord's. That's the latest. I'm Ethan Key.
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Hi there. Nice to meet you. I'm Frank, and yes, I'm an alcoholic. But I'm 5 years sober. I'm sober because I came to Alcoholics Anonymous, a safe place where I found understanding and support from people who know what it's like to have problems with alcohol. They've walked in my shoes and built a community that embraces hope and healing. They've got a solution that works. I'm an example of that. How? Well, we go to meetings. Not like the ones you see in the telly. It's about connecting and sharing our experiences and learning from one another. We talk about our struggles, our victories, and the tools we use to maintain our sobriety. It's so empowering. We get a sponsor, a person who's just a little further ahead of us in recovery, and we go through the 12-step program of recovery. That's it. But it's not just about getting sober. It's about staying sober. When I came to Alcoholics Anonymous, I had my doubts. But 5 years on, a day at a time, I'm living proof. With the incredible support of the most incredible people, the strength I've found within myself and the tools of recovery, I've built a good life for myself, a life I'm proud of. Sobriety isn't just about quitting alcohol. It's about embracing a whole beautiful new way of living. If you're not sure, come and find out. That's perfectly okay. Alcoholics Anonymous provides a warm welcome, whether you think you're an alcoholic or just curious to find out more. But if alcohol is costing you more than just money, there's a seat for you. If you're scared or unsure, I was too. We all were. You're not alone. You're never alone once you come and join us. There's no interview, no forms to fill in, no questions asked. You just need to come listen. And that's all you need to do to make a start. It's easy to find us. Visit the Alcoholics Anonymous website or call our Scottish helpline to find us. 0131 225 2727. There are hundreds of meetings a week in Glasgow, so there's a meeting for you and near you. What have you got to lose? Alcoholics Anonymous didn't just save my life, it gave me a life worth living. 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That call might just set you free. If you're struggling with alcohol, there's hope and healing waiting for you in Alcoholics Anonymous. You're not alone. Maybe see you at a meeting soon.

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0: ladies. I'm Ma Baker. Put your hands in the air. 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
1: This is the story of Ma Baker, a mean